0: cold night. I expect she'll never leave my mind. And I walk round broken, skeptical, hoping one day she'll return to my side.
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late. 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

when I seen pastor sinning. 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

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A beautiful blend of R&B and hip-hop from two seriously good artists

0: That was this week's Rent. Jhené Aichel featuring Kendrick Lamar with So Good. Smooth, soulful, and yeah, just so good.
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2: Top of the morning, the headlines. Government eyes gold reserves to drive economic growth and IBA to hold compliance hearings on election coverage. Government has reiterated its commitment to transforming the country's economy through the effective utilization of Zambia's gold reserves. Speaking during a stakeholder engagement meeting in Mufumbwe District on the Kikonge mining project, Ministry of Mines Permanent Secretary Hapenga Kabeta said government wants proceeds from gold mining operations such as Kikonge to contribute directly to the national economy. Dr. Kabeta said government has made significant progress in ensuring gold mined in Zambia is properly accounted for and contributes to the country's gross domestic product. He has since urged Zambians to embrace patriotism and a nationalistic mindset as the country works to transform the lives of the local people.
0: News 360.
2: The Independent Broadcasting Authority has called 5 broadcasting stations for compliance hearings following its monitoring and regulatory assessment of the coverage of the 2026 general election. IBA Director General Webster Malido revealed that the authority identified instances of non-compliance involving, among others, broadcasting of unsubstantiated allegations and unverified or potentially misleading information. Mr. Malido added broadcasts of hate speech and tribal content, an inadequate editorial challenge of allegations and claims made by guests, including members of the public. The IBA Director General disclosed that the affected stations have been called for compliance hearings scheduled for Wednesday, September 16th, 2026.
0: News 360.
2: For international news, we monitor the BBC.
3: The Pentagon has confirmed that the US has weapons deployed in space. It's believed to be the first public acknowledgement of such capabilities. The United States' Environmental Protection Agency says it's repealing rules that limit greenhouse gas emissions from power plants fueled by coal and gas. It's expected to face immediate legal challenges.
0: News 360.
2: The US dollar is trading at 19 kwacha 42 ngwe. The Great British Pound is trading at 26 kwacha 18 ngwe. The euro is trading at 22 kwacha 41 ngwe. And the South African rand is trading at 1 kwacha 19 ngwe. These rates are according to the Bank of Zambia. Please take note that they're indicative and may vary from bank to bank.
0: Rocking Sports.
2: Leeds United climbed to third in the Premier League with a superb Elland Road performance as they inflicted a heavy 4-1 defeat on a helpless Newcastle United. A 14-minute burst into the first half proved too much for the Magpies with an own goal by Lewis Smiley following strikes by Jaden Bugle and Dominic Calvert-Lewin before Noah Okafor netted in the second period. Leeds now sit third on 8 points, just adrift of champions and leaders Arsenal. Hazy sunshine today, highs will hit 29 degrees, the night will be clear with lows dropping to 17 degrees. Sunset is expected at 18:02. The headlines. Government eyes gold reserves to drive economic growth and IBA to hold compliance hearings on election coverage. My name is Timwani Nkata. Good morning.
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0: More energy than your first cup of coffee. It's not just breakfast. It's a whole vibe. TJ, Mr. Rock, and Thrill in the Morning.
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1: Face stupid, body stupid, hottie stupid, got me stupid, beauty in the brains, hate

0: That was this week's Rent. Jhené Aichel featuring Kendrick Lamar with So Good. Smooth, soulful, and yeah, just so good.
1: Yeah, Rock Nation, that's my type of song. I don't know about you, but yeah, welcome to it. Tamwani in the morning. It's Tuesday, the 15th of September. I'd like to welcome you to the show. How you guys doing, Rock Nation? How you feeling this morning? Are you ready for the day? Are you ready to make something happen? All right, I'm Tamwani, and wherever you are this morning, whatever you're getting ready to face, I've got you. All right, we'll be with you all the way until 10 hours. And yeah, we never take it for granted and absolutely appreciate the fact that you chose to start your Tuesday with us today. All right, whether you are behind the wheel, whether you're squeezed into that morning bus, whether you're on a taxi, on a bicycle, taking that walk, heading to school, heading to work, opening up shop, getting the kids ready and dropping them off, or simply trying to convince yourself that yes, today is going to be a good day, we are with you. And as we move to our various destinations this morning, I'd like to emphasize, let's take it easy on these roads, okay? Be cautious, be patient, be mindful of other road users, observe the traffic rules, and don't let one impatient driver turn your Tuesday into a story that you never wanted to tell, all right? Always important to arrive alive, get there safely. Even if you do get there late, you will be there regardless, okay? You can explain yourself in whatever situation. Plus, if it's a traffic situation, there's nothing you could do. You know what I mean? Yeah, probably start off a little earlier than usual. But if you can't make it for whatever reason, man, don't beat yourself up too much. Move at the pace that will get you to wherever you're going safely. All right, now, as we start off the day, very important for us to know what's ahead of us in terms of the fields for the day. Well, the soccer started off pretty warm. It will be sunny to partly cloudy this Tuesday with temperatures around 18 degrees Celsius this morning. That is your current field. We'll climb to really high temperatures of about 30 degrees later in the day. So that's a serious warm-up. So, yeah, keep that water close. Whatever it is you are going to wear, I hope it's something you can easily shred off as the day goes on. Otherwise, in Kitwe, hazy sunshine starting the morning with 14 degrees currently. That is your feels right now with a daytime high of roughly about 33 degrees. And in Ndola, another bright one, you started off to 18 degrees Celsius this morning. It will rise also to about 34 degrees. Mongo, mostly clear and very hot. All right, around 20 degrees overnight, early morning as well, heading towards 32 degrees as the day does unfold. And yeah, in Chingola, it's clear skies this morning, warm conditions as well, around 19 degrees, that's your feel. All right, with Mercury towards pushing rather towards 31 degrees. Over in Mansa, it's sunny spells beginning with 16 degrees and warming up to 33 degrees. So yeah, generally, I think it's going to be one of those hot, hot days in the country. You want to hydrate. I'm already feeling some irritation on my throat. I don't know whether it's the heat. Yeah, I haven't been exposed to any aircon or anything of that sort. So pretty much of the afternoon yesterday, I started feeling funny on my throat. And yeah, it's just getting worse. So I do urge you to avoid this type of feeling by just simply hydrating throughout the day. All right. The morning may greet you with a little bit of chill, just a little bit, but lunchtime, some parts of the country will be seriously warm. So, as I said, light, breathable clothing is your friend today. Sunglasses would be a good idea as well. And yeah, because the sun is coming with serious credentials today, don't underestimate that afternoon heat. Now, we join the rest of the world today in celebrating September 15th, International Day of Democracy, a day that highlights the importance of democracy, participation, and dialogue, and the rights of people to have a voice in how they are governed. It is also World Afro Day, celebrating Afro-textured hair, culture, and identity. So if you're decking on that Afro, for whatever reason, I mean, that's the comfortable look you like. Yeah, man, shout out to you. Today's your day. Today's that day to actually flaunt that look. So much
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1: Welcome back, 719. All right. And yeah, for the tech people keeping our digital lives alive, IT's professional day today is also being observed. So if you are in the IT sector, we appreciate you. We see you. We salute you. Shout out to the people fixing that Wi-Fi, rescuing those computers, resetting those passwords, and of course, somehow becoming the entire office and official tech department. We see you. And there's also online learning day today. Reminder that learning does not stop when you leave that classroom. Sometimes the classroom is your phone, your laptop, your YouTube, your podcast, a book, all right, or simply being willing to learn something every day. And yeah, Rock Nation, why not? Imagine going about your day, ending it, and having that satisfaction that you actually impacted yourself with some knowledge about something you didn't know, right? Yeah. Growth is an everyday thing. We live and we learn every other day. Now, later on the show, in 10 minutes to be exact, we've got your headlines coming up. All right, right after that, we will be getting into your news from the Z. And of course, at 7:45, African News Buzz will be coming up as we check on the pulse of what's happening across the continent. Your human interest story right after 8. All right, some of, good laughs coming through, courtesy the phone tap, of course, football talk, and so much more right here on your number one hit station. All right, so I do suggest that you keep it locked at 96.5 Rock FM. That should be your FM dial. And yeah, everybody else streaming, enjoying Rock FM, we'll see you. Good morning. Music of Niall Horan. This one is called Little More Time.

0: It's called Could Be Love. That's Alexander Popov and Terry Golden. Before that, played you Music of YG featuring Ty Dolla Sign. It's your Hello Love Me. 7:30. Let's get into the news headlines. More music on the other side.
1: Good vibes. Hot hits and pure energy. TJ. In the morning with Mr. Rock and Thrill.
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0: Rock Nation, do join me for the details coming up. Top of the hour 8. Otherwise, your time this morning is 7:31. You're tuned into Tabwani in the morning. And yes, right about now, we get into news from the Z like we always do. All right, just catching up on what's happening in the country. And yes, today we start off in Calabo, where two men have died in a road traffic accident involving a Toyota Wish and a cyclist in the Muyambana area along the Mongu Calabo Road. Western Province Police Commissioner Geoffrey Mwanza confirmed the incident in a statement to Zanice, saying it occurred on September 11th, 2026, around 19:30 hours. Mr. Mwanza said the accident involved a 36-year-old driver, Mike Mwangu, of Li Tambia Senanga, who was driving an unregistered Toyota Wish and an identified cyclist riding an unmarked Buffalo bicycle. He said both the vehicle and the bicycle were traveling in the same direction from north to south when the driver lost control of the vehicle due to excessive speed, hit the cyclist and subsequently collided with a tree. Mr. Mwanza said both the driver and cyclist sustained fatal injuries and were pronounced dead at the scene. He said the Toyota Wish and bicycle were extensively damaged, while the bodies of the deceased were deposited at Calabo District Hospital mortuary pending post-mortem examinations. The police commissioner has since urged motorists and other road users to observe road safety measures at all times. He advised motorists to maintain controllable speeds, particularly at night when visibility is reduced, noting that excessive speed affects reaction time and vehicle control. Mr. Mwanza also urged cyclists to use reflectors, reflective jackets and functional lights when riding at night to improve their visibility to other road users. Still more in news from the Z this morning as we keep up with what's happening around us. Two health workers, two health workers jailed for drug theft in Chama. The subordinate court has sentenced two Ministry of Health employees to 5 years imprisonment without labor for theft by public servant, contrary to sections 277 and 272 of the Penal Code, Chapter 87 of the Laws of Zambia. The convicts, Chiwulo Mwandila and Linkford Nyimbili, were jointly charged with stealing 17 packs of Athamitor Lumefantrine, quartum 24, if you like, valued at 12,750 kwacha belonging to the government of Zambia. The offense was committed on unknown dates between January 1st and February 23rd, 2026, at Nkongo Rural Health Post in Chama District, Eastern Province. The court heard that the two were employed as security guards at the health facility, stole the drugs which had come into their possession by virtue of their employment. Resident Magistrate Elvis Chilufia found the duo guilty and sentenced each of them to 5 years imprisonment with hard labor. Meanwhile, the court has committed 42-year-old Isaac Kaluba to the High Court for sentencing after finding him guilty of incest. The particulars of the offense state that Kaluba, on unknown dates between January 1st, 2023 and October 24th, 2025, at Chama District in Eastern Province, had unlawful carnal knowledge of his niece. Yeah, no two ways about it. Such stories, you already know my sentiments with that. This guy gotta go in. This guy has to be made an example. Yeah, you can't do that. It's a no-no. There's no excuses to such. Neither is there excuses for the previous story to that. All right, stealing of drugs. When you are actually, you know, trusted to protect those drugs so they could be of use to those people that really need them is also inexcusable. All right. So, yeah, those guys got to face the law as well and get what's coming to them. Otherwise, Rock Nation,
2: That there is your news from the Z this Tuesday, the 15th of September. More coming your way tomorrow, same time. Otherwise, in 10 minutes, we shall be getting into Africa now so we can find out what's happening around the continent. 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
2: As you enjoy this hit, it's Music of Blast featuring Sasha Kibo. It's called Ruin. Remember, music can trigger memories incredibly. You hear one song you haven't heard in 15 years, and suddenly you feel like you're back in a particular car, a school, a relationship, or summer party. That's why one song can be a whole address.

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2: Marshmello featuring Thomas Rhett with Where We Go. Previous to this, Ellie Goulden playing now with Ravers. 7:42 in a few minutes. African News Buzz. Chef JB, good morning to you, man. Always nice to hear from you. Yeah, getting in that rest? Lucky you.

0: It's Scott Ravers. That's the music of Ellie Goulding. All right, checking in for 2026. That is something brand new from her. All right, totally love it, man. Great feels for a Tuesday morning. Getting you that morning rush as you navigate. Have you already got into work? If you have, well, good for you. If you're still on the road, take it easy. You shall still get there. All right, Rock Nation, are you ready? It's time for us to take that trip now. Let's have that quick scan across the continent where the stories are big. Developments are moving and Africa never sleeps indeed. All right, so from the boardrooms that are shaping African business to communities mourning lost lives and the pressure of on trade routes across the region, we're checking in with the continent. This is Africa News Buzz on Rock FM. I go by the name Tamwani Nkata.
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0: Let's begin. We head to Nigeria, where one of Africa's biggest business stories is officially opening up to the public. Dangote Industries has opened its planned $1.6 billion plus initial public offering, giving investors an opportunity to take part in the ownership of one of Africa's most ambitious industrial projects. The move is centered around the Dangote Refinery, Africa's major new oil refining facility, with the company looking to raise fresh capital to support expansion. For Africa, this is bigger than one company. It puts African capital, industrialization and energy security firmly into the spotlight. Africa News has details.
3: Africa's biggest oil refinery has opened its ownership to the public, with Nigerian billionaire Aliko Dangote seeking to raise about $1.6 billion in the continent's largest initial public offering. Retail investors can buy shares in the 650,000 barrel a day refinery with a minimum purchase of 10 shares. Dangote will retain an 87% stake. The IPO has generated strong interest, with Nigerian investment platforms reporting heavy traffic. The $19 billion facility began production in 2024, helping Nigeria shift from a major importer of refined fuel to an exporter. Analysts say the listing could bring millions of new investors into Nigeria's stock market, but some question the refinery's roughly $49 billion valuation. Dangote has defended the figure and plans to expand capacity to 1.4 million barrels per day, potentially making it the world's largest refinery.
0: All right, and now to the Democratic Republic of Congo, where grief has settled over Bukavu following that devastating school fire. Children who lost their lives in the fire have been laid to rest as families, classmates, and members of the community gather to mourn young lives that were cut short. The tragedy has once again raised painful questions about safety in schools and the protection of children in learning environments. For families, however, this is much more than a headline. It's a loss of children whose lives and futures have been abruptly taken away.
4: Victims of deadly fire and stampede at a school in Bukavu in the east of the Democratic Republic of Congo have been laid to rest. Relatives and members of the Rwanda-backed M23 armed group gathered to also pay their tribute. The coffins were taken to Rizizi Cemetery, where mourners gathered for the burial ceremony. Red Cross workers also attended the burial. The South Kivu provincial government said in a press release that 19 girls and 7 boys were killed, adding that the death toll could also rise. We, the residents of Bukavu, are saddened. We are grieving, and the difficulties are overwhelming us. We no longer know where to turn. We ask the authority to remember us, even if they are in Kinshasa or elsewhere. We are suffering greatly because of these fires. We would also like to remind you that the rains are on the way. Just as fire consumes homes, the rains will destroy them too. The cause of the fire is not known, but the neighborhood where the fire started is densely populated and most houses are made out of wood. We need to reflect on what our leaders told us today. Everyone should understand the need to build our city of Bukavu in a way that allows fire engines to reach burning homes and put out the fires. Residents must also build responsibly and leave enough space for fire engines to get through. This will make the authorities' task easier.
2: na itakuwa na kuwa mzuri sana na serikali.
4: Congo's government struggles to exert control over the east of the country. M23 rebels backed by Rwanda took control of Bukavu in February 2025. More than 100 armed groups are vying for control of eastern Congo's trillion of dollars in mineral wealth that's critical for much of the world's technology.
0: Away from the DRC, quite sad there, my souls rest in peace. Finally, we head out to Somalia, where that country is looking beyond its traditional trade routes as regional tensions continue to disrupt shipping and commerce. Somalia is exploring alternative shipping routes as instability and tensions in the wider region create uncertainty for maritime trade. The disruption matters well beyond Somalia. When the major shipping routes become risky or unreliable, businesses can face longer journeys, higher transport costs, and eventually increased price of goods. For a continent working to deepen regional trade, keeping those arteries of commerce open remains very critical.
3: Somalia's business community is seeking alternative shipping routes as security concerns and fighting disrupt maritime traffic around Baba Mandeb and Strait of Hormuz. The country relies heavily on imports, with businesses traditionally bringing goods from Asia through Gulf states, including the United Arab Emirates, Oman, and Saudi Arabia. The latest tensions in Baba Mandeb Straits, as well as those in Strait of Hormuz, have negatively impacted us, but we have also taken measures to avoid that disruption. We contacted the groups that export goods to change their routes. In the past, Somali businesses would import and export commodities from Asia through Arab countries before bringing those commodities to Somalia, especially Mogadishu. So, because of the tensions around the straits, we changed that route. For the first time, we brought a ship carrying sugar directly from Sri Lanka. This could be a strategy we develop because of these tensions. The instability is also raising concerns among crew operating in the region.
5: Arabian Gulf, also there is some trouble over there. There are some issues because of war and some, you know, the terrible. Even the Bab el Mandeb also have maybe start now. Also some issue for the vessel. And this is, I think, will cause the some difficult case to for the transportation, for sea transportation and for the trading.
3: With longer routes potentially increasing cost and delays, disruptions could eventually affect prices and supplies in Somali markets.
0: Rock Nation, that's your African News Bars for Tuesday. Keeping you connected to the stories that are shaping the continent from Lagos to Bukavu, all the way to the Horn of Africa. More African news coming tomorrow, Wednesday, same time, 7:45, right here on Rock FM 96.5. This is Tamani in the Morning, 7:54. That's your time in 6 minutes. News 360 coming up at top of the hour.
1: 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Start strong, start fresh. This weekend, the Battle Knockout gets real. It's the three-way Battle Knockout weekend. It's not just music. It's a showdown. Showdown. Showdown. It's the three-way Battle Knockout weekend. Three voices, three minds, three completely different vibes. Mr. Rock, Thrillmatic, TJ. No limits, no genre restrictions. They're bringing their own selections. Any year, any sound.

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0: great track, We Don't Talk Anymore, music of Charlie Puth featuring Selena Gomez off the album 9-Track Mind, dropped back in 2016. That was a retro rocker for this hour.
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0: Top of the morning, the headlines. Government eyes gold reserves to drive economic growth and IBA to hold compliance hearings on election coverage. Government has reiterated its commitment to transforming the country's economy through the effective utilization of Zambia's gold reserves. Speaking during a stakeholder engagement meeting in Mufumbwe District on the Kikonge Mining Project, Ministry of Mines Permanent Secretary Hapenga Kabeta said government wants proceeds from gold mining operations such as Kikonge to contribute directly to the national economy. Dr. Kabeta said government has made significant progress in ensuring gold mined in Zambia is properly accounted for and contributes to the country's gross domestic product. He assists urged Zambians to embrace patriotism and a nationalistic mindset as the country works to transform the lives of the local people.
2: News 360.
0: The Independent Broadcasting Authority has called 5 broadcasting stations for compliance hearings following its monitoring and regulatory assessment of the coverage of the 2026 general election. IBA Director General Webster Malido revealed that the authority identified instances of non-compliance involving, among others, broadcasting of unsubstantiated allegations and unverified or potentially misleading information. Mr. Malido added broadcasts of hate speech and tribal content, an inadequate editorial challenge of allegations and claims made by guests, including members of the public. The IBA Director General disclosed that the affected stations have been called for compliance hearings scheduled for Wednesday, September 16th, 2026.
2: News 360.
0: For international news, we monitor the BBC.
3: The Pentagon has confirmed that the US has weapons deployed in space. It's believed to be the first public acknowledgement of such capabilities. The United States' Environmental Protection Agency says it's repealing rules that limit greenhouse gas emissions from power plants fueled by coal and gas. It's expected to face immediate legal challenges.
2: News 360.
0: The US dollar is trading at 19 kwacha 42 ngwe. The Great British Pound is trading at 26 kwacha 18 ngwe. The euro is trading at 22 kwacha 41 ngwe. And the South African rand is trading at 1 kwacha 19 ngwe. These rates are according to the Bank of Zambia. Please take note that they're indicative and may vary from bank to bank.
2: Rocking Sports.
0: Leeds United climbed to third in the Premier League with a superb Elland Road performance as they inflicted a heavy 4-1 defeat on a helpless Newcastle United. A 14-minute burst into the first half proved too much for the Magpies with an own goal by Lewis Smiley following strikes by Jaden Bugle and Dominic Calvert-Lewin before Noah Okafor netted in the second period. Leeds now sit third on 8 points, just adrift of champions and leaders Arsenal. Hazy sunshine today, highs will hit 29 degrees, the night will be clear with lows dropping to 17 degrees. Sunset is expected at 18:02. The headlines. Government eyes gold reserves to drive economic growth and IBA to hold compliance hearings on election coverage. My name is Timwani Nkata. 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

0: That was this week's Rent. Jhené Aichel featuring Kendrick Lamar with So Good. Smooth, soulful, and yeah, just so good. Who's Osaka's number one hit music station?
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Old So Be It. That's the music of Bailey Littrow, man. Lovely song. Hope you enjoyed that. Before that, BB Rexha with David Guetta with Sad Girls. And this week, well, reigning supreme on the Rock FM Essential New Tune this week is Jhené Aiko featuring Kendrick Lamar. So good. An amazing track that as well. Cody Johnson also did come through with Take Me Back, Leave Me There. Some Swedish House Mafia featuring Like Lee as well. Happiness Is So Sad is what brought us into the second hour of the show. Good morning. It's Tamani in the Morning on Rock FM. Otherwise, let's get into your human interest story. I don't know whether you guys are familiar with the Hyrox story. Yeah. So pretty much, well, if you're not, Hyrox is an indoor fitness race combining running with brutal stations such as roaring, sled, pushes, burpees, lunges, and medicine ball exercises. Now, because competitors share equipment, the incident became a major hygiene and safety controversy for organizers. Well, they ensured that the area is disinfected, remove all the contaminated equipment, and change procedures as and when the events happen. Now, the reason why I had to introduce you to it is for you to understand what exactly this game is all about, or this fitness is all about. And it involves Joanna Witzig, right? Kind of funny, if you ask me, because Joanna is now competing in Hyrox fitness race in Beijing. And it's not your average jog around the neighborhood. You run, right? You roll, you push slades, you carry weights, you do burpees, and basically the organizers ask you how much suffering can your body tolerate. Look it up. Check out pictures and videos of this fitness challenge, all right? So back to the particular story here involving Joanna, right? So she decided to take part. She did, though, suffer a serious bowel control incident right there in the middle of the competition. Yep. Kind of hard. You can't find the bathroom, right? You are in the middle of a competition. How do you excuse yourself? You can't pause it. You know, you got to keep going. So she had to go right in the middle of a competition. She kept running. She continued through the course, carrying on with exercises. And somehow, she actually won the race. 1 hour, 1 minute and 23 seconds. Imagine crossing that finish line and somebody asks, how did you manage to push through? I bet her response was something that goes like this. I gave it everything I had. So the story has now caused a massive debate, right? Because Hyrox is an indoor competition and athletes share equipment. Organizers have apologized, though, cleaned and disinfected the affected areas. They went on as far as to remove the equipment and admitted they should have never, or rather should have, stepped in sooner. But I guess here's a lesson, man. Never underestimate an athlete's determination, right? I mean, I will go, literally, because I have to go. I'm under pressure, and I still have to go as well.

0: need to go. Anyway, that's your human interest story. Stop with nothing, even if you have to go. Just go. 8:25 on Rock FM. Good morning to you. Tomorrow in the morning. In 5 minutes, we'll be getting into your headlines. Your phone tap as well is lined up, plus lots more to chit-chat about on the show. So I do suggest that you do keep it right here on your number one hit station. Otherwise, happy Tuesday to you. Have we settled in? Are you in the office now? How's that going? Get in touch with me. Let me know where it is that you are listening from, all right? Especially the culprits. 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I will certainly appreciate it.
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2: This weekend, the Battle Knockout gets real. It's the three-way Battle Knockout weekend. It's not just music. It's a showdown. Showdown. Showdown. It's the three-way Battle Knockout weekend. Three voices, three minds, three completely different vibes. Mr. Rock, Thrillmatic, TJ. No limits, no genre restrictions. They're bringing their own selections. Any year, any...

0: Well, Rock Nation, in case you don't know, that battle comes every Friday at top of the hour 9. And yeah, just like the ad says, well, myself, Mr. Rock and Thrumatic battle it out every other Friday. And quite frankly, it's really not fun anymore. I don't win. It's almost like a competition between Thru and Mr. Rock. And I'm just a feel-up guy. Reached out to you guys. No response. I don't know what that means. But yeah, it comes on Friday. Enjoy.
1: Serious, right?
2: You've had enough.
0: I kind of feel that way. Good morning, Mr. Rock.
2: Yeah, that's a passionate plea. Votes.
0: I'm not the only one out there. You know what I mean? Everybody's asking for votes around the world. Our good man Trump was at the convention. And yeah, he told the crowd to cheat like hell.
2: Yeah, the pledge of allegiance.
0: Yeah. Desperate times, call for desperate measures, guys. You know what I mean?
2: Yeah, 8 weeks to go, I think. And yeah, they're in a bit of a problem there.
0: Yeah.
2: But yeah, it's again, it's clear that the House is gone.
0: Mm-hmm.
2: The Senate is up in the air. The reason the Senate is up in the air is because some of the seats that have come up are in areas where Republicans are very strong. Alaska, Texas, and some of the Great Lakes states there as well. So, yeah, it's one of those where he is guaranteed to be impeached again.
0: Guaranteed?
2: So, yeah, like at least a case will be brought.
0: Okay.
2: Though he won't win. He won't lose.
0: Yeah.
2: Right? He won't be impeached.
0: Yeah.
2: But it's guaranteed that the Democrats will impeach him in the House. It will go to the Senate where it won't go through. And then it will pass again. But yeah, it's just... He's going to spend the next 2 years struggling. They'll just make it a living hell for him. So I can imagine it's just a worst-case scenario for them right now.
0: Yeah. I can't help but think, as you're saying that, no one man should have so much power. I mean, we've clearly seen what happens when he has that kind of power. So I think it's a good thing. There'll be a bit of control.
2: Well, listen, I think it's just that the country's become terribly divided.
0: Yeah.
2: You know, the best case scenario in an ideal state is where one house belongs to one party.
0: Yeah.
2: And the other belongs to the other party. That way they can compromise and go back and forth and find solutions.
0: Yes.
2: But what these do, what they've been doing lately, is they just split. The decisions are split. They don't compromise, and everything remains stuck. So nothing moves.
0: Mm.
2: So on the one hand, yes, Trump had the presidency, the Senate, and the Congress.
0: Yes.
2: Which is not a good thing if you abuse the power.
0: Yeah.
2: But it's equally a positive thing if you want to get things done.
0: Mm-hmm.
2: So now, I think because of Trump's antics, this stuff that has been done, that has kind of been positive.
0: Yeah.
2: Right?
0: Uh-huh.
2: It's just that the negative stuff he does is always amplified and it's loud, and he talks the most about those things.
0: He does that to himself.
2: Yeah, of course he does. That's like a Trump problem.
0: Yeah.
2: You know? But he's managed to pass certain laws that have been helpful,
0: yeah,
2: right, to the country. And those get washed down, like, or swept down under the rug, because the noise is all in the wrong places.
0: Mm.
2: You know, so, yeah, when you have, like, a level-headed president and his party is in charge of both houses, ordinarily things get done. When it's split like that, things get stuck.
0: Indeed.
2: Yeah.
0: All right. So, basically, if you missed it, Rock Nation, like I said, Trump asks thousands of Republicans inside the American Airlines Center to raise their right hand and repeat a pledge after him.
3: I pledge to the greatest president in the history of the United States that loves us so much he can't even breathe. That I will go out with my family, my friends. I'll do it anyway. I don't care if I'm registered or not. I'm going to try and cheat like hell like they do. They want to steal your money for reparations. They want to basically punish you for crimes that you never committed that happened hundreds of years ago. And our country doesn't have that kind of money. They have the money for $5,000, but they don't have that kind of money. And give it to the people that hate our country.
0: He further warned supporters that if they don't vote, they'll go to hell. Oh, man, you gotta love Donald Trump. And also, yeah, if you thought the first time he said it was a joke or not true, he repeated his controversial promise of that $5,000 dividend.
2: Listen, it's not the first time Trump has threatened. And I use the word threatened.
0: Yeah.
2: He talked about that they're making so much money,
0: yeah,
2: from the tariffs that he'll give Americans $2,000 as a dividend.
0: Yeah.
2: He had claimed that Dodge, that time when Elon was busy decimating the government, and will make so many savings, so much money in savings, that he'll give a dividend. So this dividend story is not, it's just, this is the latest one. Mm. And it's the highest one in terms of the figure. But he's been promising dividends from the time he got back into power.
0: Yeah.
2: You know, so that's like a standard line, which I guess some people buy, but no one has ever received anything thus far. And yeah, man, it's desperate, it's funny, but it's Trump.
0: How do you take this man serious? I can't believe the crowd.
2: I'm assuming that's a rhetorical question. You must remember, people go to these things. That's like fanatic. It's like you're going for a gig.
0: It's like
2: when an artist tells you put your hands in the air and say, oh yeah.
0: Yeah.
2: You do it.
0: It's just like, this is your head of state.
2: Yeah.
0: This is something serious. And you
2: it's
0: know,
2: not that serious, clearly.
0: Oh well, what do I know? Maybe that's the way to do it.
2: People go for the fun.
0: Yeah.
2: Clearly, because can a serious person really take that place?
0: DJT, man. But yeah, on to more serious stuff. Not that that's not serious, it's just the way that it's really dealt with. Back here at home yesterday, finally, President Hakainde Hichilema began filling key cabinet positions for his second term. Four appointments, notably the reappointment of the Minister of Finance and National Planning, Dr. Sitombe Kom-Sokotwane. Also, Mulambo Haimbe, Minister of Foreign Affairs and International Cooperation, Professor Roma Chilengi, Minister of Health, and Gilbert Siamen, Minister of Green Economy and Environment. So I guess it's just a matter of time before we get to know who else is going to be in that cabinet, Mr. Rock. What did you make of the reappointment for finance?
2: Oh, there's two reappointments, isn't there?
0: Yeah.
2: There's
0: and Foreign Affairs. And Foreign Affairs.
2: I think finance is one area where you need continuity.
0: Yes.
2: All right. Mm-hmm. And however you feel about what's happened, the positives that have come out of the last 5 years is that economically, while we might not be feeling it in our homes, right?
0: Mm-hmm.
2: But like the fundamentals have clearly changed. You know, we have pretty much stable currency, gained I think 17% or throughout the year. You have confidence in terms of investors getting into not just like investing money in Zambia, but like things like bonds,
0: yes,
2: and the like. We have 49% of our bonds are now foreign owned. Mm-hmm. It means foreign institutions are seeing it as a safe and profitable space to be in.
0: Yeah.
2: So there's a lot of positive things. We continue to expect copper to have a good price.
0: Mm-hmm.
2: So if production gets to where the aim is for the government, that's going to be another big positive towards the economy. So, yeah, I think continuation was the right decision. I think, I don't know who would have expected otherwise. I think most of us expected
1: the reappointment
2: to happen in that particular space. Mm. On the foreign affairs part, I think the president mentioned that he'd asked certain people to stand down, not to run, and be patient and trust him.
1: Yeah.
2: The foreign affairs minister is one of those who didn't contest.
1: Contest, yeah.
2: And I think the president said because of the amount of work that's required for a foreign affairs minister, mm-hmm. it's tricky to balance constituency issues
1: as well as national
2: issues. You know what I mean? Mm. So you can understand it from that perspective. The other two appointments, the Minister of Health,
1: yes,
2: coincidentally, mm-hmm. he's actually our board chair at our church.
1: Oh.
2: Yeah.
1: Nice. Okay.
2: He's our board chair. So you're like, okay, that's out. Obviously, so it's a great appointment because as a board chair, what they've done and continue to do with the church is very thing. But he was equally at I always forget the health thing, ZEPHI. I think those are the letters. He was the DG there, so he's got experience in terms of that field.
1: Okay,
2: so we'll see how that goes, but. And for the green economy, you get an academician from UNSA. I'm assuming he's got expertise in that space.
1: Yeah.
2: Right. So we'll see. You know, it's an interesting thing. I understand why health, foreign affairs, and finance would be filled up first. I found the green economy appointment.
1: A little.
2: Like, this is not... If you look at, like, the priority ministries, but that's just me.
1: Yeah.
2: The green economy would have not been...
1: like, it's something that
2: the first appointment.
1: The first appointment, yes. You could have waited.
2: Well, internally they know what they're doing, right?
1: Yeah.
2: But for me, I would have not put it as the top 5, 6, 7 appointments.
1: Okay.
2: Yeah. But I'm sure it will continue during the week.
1: But maybe it also goes with, the fact that the green economy itself does involve a lot of agriculture, electricity.
2: Yeah, there's a priority around it.
1: There's
2: a priority around it.
1: You know,
2: and then I guess from that perspective, there's obviously things that we are not aware of.
1: Yes.
2: That require that portfolio to be filled, needed it to be filled up now.
1: Yeah.
2: Right? But yeah, it's ultimately, I expect within the next 7 days or so that most of it, or most positions, would have been filled.
1: Filled up.
2: So, yeah. I think he only nominated 5 of his 11 allocated MPs.
1: Yes.
2: Right? So, there's still 6 to appoint. Of the 5, 3 have been given ministerial positions. So, we'll see what happens next. It's definitely, for those who follow politics that closely, I'm sure it's intriguing.
1: Yeah. I just feel for the people that are around the president, you know, those that are expectant, that feeling.
2: That feeling.
1: Will I be? Will I not?
2: No, but he's made some things clear. Did you say yesterday that he's only anticipating about 30% of the previous cabinet to come back?
1: Yep.
2: Right?
1: Yep.
2: How many ministers do we have? I forget. Is it 18, 20?
1: Let's see. 18, I think.
2: I'm not too sure. I can't remember. Yeah. So you'd expect about 6, 7.
1: To return. And then
2: to return.
1: We expect
2: 2 have already come back.
1: Back. So it's like...
2: So like there's 4 or 5 spots.
1: Ah, that's wild.
2: So it's, yeah. I'm sure there's people sweating bullets, man. Like, hey, man.
1: No. Is it me?
2: Am I in or out?
1: Yeah, but I guess it just boils down to one thing. I appreciate, for me personally, what I appreciate is the fact that, look, he's come out and said, I want people that are really going to perform. You
4: yeah,
1: know?
4: Yeah.
1: So if you didn't perform, don't be expecting. It's just that clear, you know?
4: No, I think it's a cabinet you feel that he will appoint based on his review of what happened last time around.
1: Yeah.
4: And what how he feels the Grow Zambia agenda will be filled.
1: Yes.
4: Right?
1: Mm-hmm.
4: So it's it can't be, you can't just more of the same. Some
1: no,
4: things definitely have to
1: change.
4: Have to change.
1: Yeah.
4: And I'm sure when the review was done of what the ministers did, those who served in the first 5 years, I'm sure there's a scorecard somewhere.
1: That's true.
4: I'm hoping that everything will be based on merit. As opposed to I'm a guy.
1: Yeah, you know what I mean? Show and prove. This is what I did. These are the achievements.
4: Yeah.
1: You know, yeah. And mm-hmm. and ultimately that should be how it should be done. You know, based on merit, other than anything else.
4: Mm-hmm.
1: All right. So if you work hard, no reason for you to be worried. Otherwise, 8:48 Tamani and Mr. Rock in the morning on Rock FM 96.5. We'll be getting into our phone tap. The Duck and Zui, good morning to you. I don't know what it is with the Duck and Zui, Mr. Rock. Like, he almost just seems like one of those guys that are, I'm sorry to say, it's mannerless. Like, yeah, we sound low, but do you have to say it like that? You know, like, it's irritating.
4: I don't know what you're reading.
1: Anyway, fuck up on volume. Really?
4: Or is that what it's saying?
1: Listen, I haven't got it this from the first person, all right? If your volume is low, probably it's because of the area. In certain places, obviously, there will be a bit of distortion here and there. But trust you me, all the volume... knobs here are okay.
4: Yeah.
1: All right. So I don't know. Maybe it's your radio. Adjust it. But otherwise, Duck and Zui. Some courtesy, man. Just be like, hey, care to, you know.
4: Man, it's really grinding your gears.
1: Yeah,
4: isn't
1: no,
4: it?
1: Yeah. I just had people who are like that, and I just don't understand it. There's nothing wrong with you just being polite. Try that. You know?
4: Fuck a volume. You
1: Anyway, let's get into the phone tap this morning. It's called A Saucy Office Tradition on your number one hit station. Tamani, Mr. Rock, and through Matic. This is by Rock FM.
5: Take on me. Hello?
6: Take on me. Take me on.
5: Hello?
6: Take on me. I'll be gone.
5: Excuse me.
6: Stay on
5: me. Hello? Hello?
7: Oh, hey. Who do I have here?
5: This is Harold. Who's calling?
7: My name is Mitch. I work here at my...
5: And
7: sorry about the singing earlier. I was just practicing for my family talent show. Because the theme this year is 80s or Grady's.
5: Oh.
7: So.
5: Okay.
7: Yeah. Anyway, the reason I'm calling is because I'm one of your new supervisors. Because you were just hired, correct?
5: Yeah.
7: I'm going to be back in the office next week or so. And great. Then I'll be able to shake your hand in person. And give you a little, how's your father?
5: All right. I don't know what that is, but okay.
7: Yeah. Well, you'll find out. Anyway, I don't know if you know this, but the person that you're taking over for is Cliff Armstrong.
5: Yes. I met him. I met Cliff.
7: Great. Well, then you probably know his going away party is set for Friday.
5: Right. I got the email about that.
7: Okay, great. You did. So yes. Then you know about the ceremonial passing of the strong thong.
5: Strong song?
7: Strong. No, no, no. Strong thong.
5: Strong thong.
7: Right.
5: Can you clue me? I don't know what that is.
7: Well, Cliff has been with us for a long time, like 7
5: right.
7: years. And at his very first office party, things got a little bit crazy.
8: Ooh.
7: And at the party, he showed us his strong thong. You know?
5: I still don't know what a strong thong is.
7: Well, you know how his last name is Strong.
5: Uh-huh.
7: So it's a play off of his name. Mm. And Cliff wore it to every work party, every birthday, every company retreat that we had. And since you're taking his place, he's passing the strong thong down to you.
5: I see.
7: It's quite an honor.
5: Okay. And this is the ceremony for Friday.
7: Exactly. So as your supervisor, I'm just letting you know, when you receive it, you'll need to take it into the restroom, change into it, pound a couple Coors Lights if needed, and then present yourself.
5: Oh. I mean, you know, I literally just went through all of our fabulous HR training.
7: Oh, and I had to do a refresher course on that, too. I had to take a few Zins just to get through it.
5: Right.
7: I don't remember much, just the beginning, and yeah, that's about it.
5: Okay. So, I mean, I don't know if you know Stacy in HR. That's who I talk to. I mean,
7: well, actually, yeah, on the low, me and Stacy are hooking up.
5: Okay. I'm not sure I should know that either.
7: Okay. Yeah. Why are you laughing, though? You don't think I could pull Stacy?
5: This kind of sounds like everything. There was like all kind of warnings on in the video.
7: You know, honestly, our company has to just show new employees something. And I think we found that video at the Goodwill. So,
5: okay.
7: Yeah, but anyway, back to the strong thong. Not only is it an honor for you to wear it, but it's actually lucky.
5: Oh, wow.
7: Seriously, business has only gone up. And the one time that I got to wear it, that was the night me and Stacy got to second base in the server room.
5: Oh, my gosh.
7: So we're just keeping the company tradition alive. And listen, I can already tell that we couldn't be passing it down to a better person than yourself. I'm a little jealous. Yeah.
5: You got that from this conversation.
7: You seem like you have a good heart, but more importantly, a good lower half.
5: Oh, wow.
7: Sturdy.
5: I'm not sure how to take that.
7: I'm getting a sturdy vibe from you down below.
5: This is uncomfortable.
7: Oh, no, it's actually very comfortable. It's got just the right amount of stretch where you could fit like two people in it sometimes.
5: That's not what I'm talking about. I'm talking about this conversation is not comfortable.
7: Oh, okay.
5: And I mean, in all the time I've been talking to everyone at work, everyone I've met, no one has mentioned this.
7: I mean, in that case, you're lucky that this is a prank phone call. So you don't have to actually put them on.
5: What the, who is this? Oh, my God.
7: Your coworker Tommy set you up for a phone tap.
5: Holy You don't know how much my heart is pounding right now. Oh, my God.
7: Just wait till you put on the strong thong and see how
5: fast
7: your heart
5: is beating.
7: Yeah,
5: that's not going to happen.
1: Oh, man, the man really sound relieved for sure.
2: Would you want to wear it?
1: Saucy office tradition. The strong thong. These guys are nuts. Yeah, otherwise, that's your phone tap this morning. Hope you enjoyed it. Thrumatic, good morning.
8: What's good? What's good?
1: How are you?
8: I am good, right as a trivet.
1: Okay.
8: You good?
1: Yeah, it's just hot.
8: Yeah, it's a summer.
2: Have you heard our rant?
8: No, what's the rant?
2: Now, this man doesn't want to be given any... any guidance from the listeners.
8: Oh, they were guiding him on something.
2: They were telling him that the mics are low and put the volume, so he doesn't like how the tone that was used in the message.
1: Yeah.
2: Read it out live.
8: He expects to win the battle knockout. Like
1: he
8: this.
1: Sent another message.
2: Okay.
1: Fuck a volume, me way. Check.
2: You don't win this one, man.
1: Any further says, Mr. Rock, fantasy football, how are you doing? Have you hit the 300 points mark? Yeah.
2: No chance. No chance. I'll tell him shortly where I'm at.
1: Okay. Duck and Zui, is it sounding better now? Please communicate. All right, because...
8: So that's the Dawkins we was putting you in check.
1: Yeah.
8: Okay.
2: I'm on 240 points.
1: 240.
2: Yeah, it's a slow start, but I'll pick up.
1: All right, well, how many points are you on, Dawkins we? Zoe's trying to find out. Zoe's like, you're the benchmark.
2: No, obviously, I'm sure if he's above me, then he's happy.
8: Absolutely.
1: Yeah, if he doesn't communicate, then he's probably doing bad at it.
2: taking cheap shots.
1: Yeah, because he's probably one of those that is actually going to come in and say, yeah, that's the reason why we don't vote for you on Friday. Your selection.
9: Absolutely. That is one of the reasons.
1: Nah, anyway, listen, I mean, it's supposed to be, I don't understand how we've got into this place where that battle is supposed to be fun for me. I'm no longer enjoying it.
9: But the thing is, it's all on you because you're doing this to yourself. I mean,
1: what do you mean?
9: You're the one who's choosing the songs.
2: Yeah.
1: Look, I'm the only one that's playing that game right. I'm
9: what do you mean?
1: You people just pick out all the hits. You know what I mean? Like,
9: but that's the idea.
1: Aren't you supposed
9: you're playing
1: to play
9: what you want.
1: Yeah, but the music that you love personally, right?
2: Yeah, so you think we don't like those songs?
9: Yeah, you think we're just playing them to win?
1: I think you do most of the time.
9: No, we play them because we love the songs.
1: Oh.
9: Yeah.
2: But you just, other songs
9: you just got like...
1: Okay.
2: You just have a weird taste,
1: okay,
2: man.
1: Yeah.
2: Wow. You just have a weird taste.
1: You too?
2: No, but I mean... I mean, if we're gonna be honest,
9: it was that song, man. It was like,
2: you really pick, you know, you would pick like,
1: yeah, because I'm the one that plays music from Peasy Weezy, right?
2: Well, that one is on his own, man. That week, that was a depressed week. I don't know what this dude was going through, man. I'm glad it's past that. Jeez, you know, it's like, where's the rope already? Take me.
1: Like, so you see, I'm not the only one that gets to have some bad selection.
2: No, but hey, that one or something else.
9: That one takes it.
2: Unmatched. You know, I pray to God it's never matched because...
1: Oh, man. No, let's have more of that this week.
9: this week is fire. I've seen Mr. Rock's selection.
1: Okay.
9: So I'm working around that.
2: Yeah, I thought I should get it out of the way quickly.
1: I haven't seen it. Are you coming today?
9: No.
1: Oh.
2: It's on Friday itself.
9: Yeah, Friday.
2: Friday afternoon, after the battle.
9: You really don't pay attention, do you?
1: No, like I'm barely on, like, real. Really? You do know that I have other things that I need to deal with, right?
9: Gas.
1: Yeah, listen.
2: He's got too much on his plate.
1: Gas.
2: And you know, like I say, that number plate is not accidental. AIDS. Man needs AIDS.
1: Oh, wow.
2: That's like, you cannot make this up. You know what I mean? Like, aid. Aid on the road.
1: It's like, no, I'll give you that one. That is fine. That is a good one.
2: I was like, you can't make this up, man.
1: Oh, man. Rock Nation, we have to get into News 360. It's 9 hours. We'll be back at 9:20 with Football Talk. Keep it on Rock. 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
10: Top of the morning, the headlines. Government eyes gold reserves to drive economic growth and IBA to hold compliance hearings on election coverage. Government has reiterated its commitment to transforming the country's economy through the effective utilization of Zambia's gold reserves. Speaking during a stakeholder engagement meeting in Mufumbwe District on the Kikonge Mining Project, Ministry of Mines Permanent Secretary Hapenga Kabeta said government wants proceeds from gold mining operations such as Kikonge to contribute directly to the national economy. Dr. Kabeta said government has made significant progress in ensuring gold mined in Zambia is properly accounted for and contributes to the country's gross domestic product. He assists urged Zambians to embrace patriotism and a nationalistic mindset as the country works to transform the lives of the local people.
11: News 360.
10: The Independent Broadcasting Authority has called 5 broadcasting stations for compliance hearings following its monitoring and regulatory assessment of the coverage of the 2026 general election. IBA Director General Webster Malido revealed that the authority identified instances of non-compliance involving, among others, broadcasting of unsubstantiated allegations and unverified or potentially misleading information. Mr. Malido added broadcasts of hate speech and tribal content, an inadequate editorial challenge of allegations and claims made by guests, including members of the public. The IBA Director General disclosed that the affected stations have been called for compliance hearings scheduled for Wednesday, September 16th, 2026.
11: News 360.
10: For international news, we monitor the BBC.
12: The Pentagon has confirmed that the US has weapons deployed in space. It's believed to be the first public acknowledgement of such capabilities. The United States' Environmental Protection Agency says it's repealing rules that limit greenhouse gas emissions from power plants fueled by coal and gas. It's expected to face immediate legal challenges.
11: News 360.
10: The US dollar is trading at 19 kwacha, 42 ngwe. The Great British Pound is trading at 26 kwacha, 18 ngwe. The euro is trading at 22 kwacha, 41 ngwe. And the South African rand is trading at 1 kwacha, 19 ngwe. These rates are according to the Bank of Zambia. Please take note that they're indicative and may vary from bank to bank.
11: Rocking Sports.
10: Leeds United climbed to third in the Premier League with a superb Elland Road performance as they inflicted a heavy 4-1 defeat on a helpless Newcastle United. A 14-minute burst into the first half proved too much for the Magpies with an own goal by Lewis Smiley following strikes by Jaden Bagul and Dominic Calvert-Lewin before Noah Okafor netted in the second period. Leeds now sit third on 8 points, just adrift of champions and leaders Arsenal. Hazy sunshine today, highs will hit 29 degrees, the night will be clear with lows dropping to 17 degrees. Sunset is expected at 18:02. The headlines. Government eyes gold reserves to drive economic growth and IBA to hold compliance hearings on election coverage. My name is Timwani Nkata. Good morning.
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That was this week's Rent. Jhené Aiko featuring Kendrick Lamar with So Good. Smooth, soulful, and yeah, just so good. This is...

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1: Good morning. 922 Football Talk is what you're listening to on your number one hit station. Tamani, Mr. Rock, and Thrillmatic. All right, we go back on yesterday's EPL match. The last for this particular weekend, this block of weekend. Leeds United played Newcastle. Another surprising win from Leeds United. They seem like...
2: How's it surprising? They come back. I predicted for a Leeds win.
1: Yeah, you did. You did. But, you know, it was just one of those things where I was just thinking...
2: Not surprising. You have not been following.
1: Okay, sir. Mm-hmm. I don't know what you're on today, but...
2: No.
1: These Japs.
2: They're third in the league for a reason.
1: Yeah, no, true. True. That's what I'm like. Are they the surprise comeback kings?
2: No, not for me. I think just from preseason, you could tell that they are much more organized as a team. Mm-hmm. And it's good they were not tempted to fire their manager last season when things went so great.
1: Well, he seems to be a good coach, Mr. Daniel. That's our name.
2: Mr. Farka.
1: Yeah.
2: Yeah.
1: Oh, okay.
2: Yeah. He is. But there was this reputation that started building that he can only bring up teams, a Lampard type like reputation. But he can't keep them in the EPL.
1: Oh, well, right now.
2: Well, yeah. So I think sometimes it's just time, right?
1: Give
2: people time.
3: Time and it's too early, too.
2: And with some smart purchases, and unlike other teams in their position, mm-hmm. they have not lost like a whole host of players.
1: Yeah.
2: You know, so there's continuity in that team. Mm-hmm. So it really doesn't surprise me. And that boy, when he's in good form, is quite effective.
1: Calvert-Lewin?
2: Yes.
1: Yeah, I found myself yesterday thinking as a United fan, why do we always miss out on these guys?
2: Listen, I think the biggest problem is, I think it's settled now.
1: Yeah.
2: But you must remember when he was at Everton, he had this half-decent season, then he went... dozens of games without scoring, mm-hmm. you know, but it seems settled at Leeds, and yeah, it's I didn't expect it to be this emphatic a win though, to be honest, because Newcastle are not as bad as I thought they would be.
1: It's not looking good though, right now.
2: Well, I think the draws.
1: They lie what?
2: The draws, they've had what? If I'm going to say one win, two draws, and one loss.
1: One win, two draws, one loss.

0: One out of ten.
1: Yeah.
2: Wow.
1: You got three, Thrill.
2: Oh.
1: Yeah, so the scores right now, Mr. Rock with 16 points. You come in second with 13 points, and I have 11.
0: Ah, this is where we leave you now.
1: Mm-hmm.
2: Yeah. It's not going well on both fronts.
1: No, but I think the Champions League is not that bad, is it? Let me go back to the Champions League.
2: Oh, my God. No. Champions League has only had one game. I'm talking about the other front.
0: The man is dreading Fridays, you know?
2: It's horrible. Yeah. It's tried whatever combination of songs. This mix, that mix.
3: Everything happens for a reason.
1: Football talk. Football talk.
0: Okay, okay.
1: All right, so just looking at the table so far.
0: Yeah.
1: Four games in. As we look at the top 10, obviously. Arsenal and City tops. Just goal difference there. Pretty close. Good start for these two. Leeds United. And, of course, can't forget about the newcomers, Hull City, who are also pulling up some surprise results.
2: Yeah. Nobody expected, and I think probably because nobody did.
1: Mm-hmm.
2: They've been underestimated in games. And, yeah, it seems like now we always have this team that will surprise. That
1: and then
2: comes
1: fall
2: up.
1: Off along the way.
2: We'll see. You know, if they can get to that 20-plus mark.
1: Mm-hmm. 20-plus mark, still in the top four,
2: not necessarily, but a 20-plus mark, maybe after like 15 games.
1: Yeah.
2: Then I think they'll be all right.
1: All right.
3: Still unbeaten, yeah?
2: Still unbeaten.
1: Nice one. I don't know, do we have any Hull City fans?
2: We're in Zambia.
0: I doubt. Anyway, stranger things have happened. They could be there.
1: I'll be shocked. I'm just saying.
0: It could be there.
1: You know, must be good times. But anyway, let's check in with the back pages.
2: Not just yet, because tonight we have some funny games.
1: What's that? Is that the Chibuku Cup as well?
2: Yes. So
1: it's playing today. Tuesday.
2: The main game being Liverpool hosting Spurs.
1: Oh, okay. Some good games.
2: Mr.
1: Sinkala, hi.
2: Yeah. So, Spurs, the manager made it very clear that Richarlison won't not only play in the main games, but he won't even play in these secondary games.
1: What's the issue there?
2: He wanted to leave. He didn't leave. He's protesting.
1: Yeah.
2: Threatened to sue.
1: What?
2: Typical childish behavior there.
1: Yeah.
2: So... yeah, so let's see how that goes. So that's a for this round.
1: Yeah,
2: it's a good fixture. Mm. Arsenal will also be going away to Ipswich.
1: Easy fix for them.
2: You might think. Well, it depends. Well, Arsenal won't go strong. They'll probably have to play the guys who haven't played a lot.
1: Yeah,
2: right. And how does Ipswich approach this? Do they want a run in the cup? Or come out of this and focus on the EPL. So it all depends on the approach. Mm. But you'd expect Arsenal to do the right thing. West Ham, Fulham. That would have been a London derby. Is a London derby, but it would have been an EPL London derby last year.
1: Yeah.
2: But
1: relegated West Ham.
2: It's a decent game. Mm. Then the EPL involved game is Brentford at Reading. But yeah. Those two or EPL ties are probably where people will be focused. The Arsenal fans, I'm sure, would love to continue their run of wins this season, yet to drop any points or lose any game or draw any games.
1: So and also, going by Tottenham's form lately.
2: Yeah, but that's...
1: You should be winning that.
2: Yeah, we should be winning it. It's at home. But... that's not how football works, does it? Because Fulham lost three games coming into our game.
1: Mm-hmm.
2: So, we shall see. Like I keep saying, we are in the process of a rebuild. So, results will come later.

0: But a win would be good.
1: All right.
0: Let's come back with the headlines.
1: 9:30.
2: Top of the morning, the headlines. Government eyes gold reserves to drive economic growth and IBA to hold compliance hearings on election coverage.
1: Rock Nation, the details will be coming up. Top of the hour, 10. Football Talk continues on your number one hit station. My name is Tamani. Mr. Rock and Thrumatic are with me. We've got a text here. This should be certainly a new Rockstar member. It says, good morning, Rock FM. Sorry to ask, Mr. Rock, which team do you support in the EPL?
0: I'm a Liverpudlian.
1: Yeah, so...
0: Actually, I'm not a Liverpudlian. I don't come from there. But I'm a Liverpool supporter.
1: Okay. All right, that answers the question. Mr. Faka Volume, you haven't told us your points. What's going on?
0: He's hiding his fantasy football.
3: He must have like 102.
1: Yeah, you started this. Let's do it.
0: Are you going to get into a face off with
3: the Darkens Week?
0: With the Darkens Week?
1: No. I don't think he deserves that much attention. But anyway, back pages we go.
0: Yeah, first story here is Calvert-Lewin and Co. give tuned what? Four? Right?
1: Yeah.
0: Leads up to third after hammering Newcastle. De Zerbi rules out Richarlison for Liverpool tie. We touched on that. The Telegraph. Blundering VAR team axed. Yeah, the VAR ref and his assistant will not be taking part in any VAR games
1: this weekend. This weekend or just the...
0: Just this weekend.
1: Oh, okay. So they're admitting that was a... I looked at it yesterday and I'm just like, how do you miss that?
0: Yeah, that was...
1: Enzo was clearly offside.
0: That was quite a nasty mistake.
3: So that's the punitive?
0: Yeah, they've been benched for now. They won't have any games this weekend, so...
3: But we're still with 0 points.
0: Yeah, it doesn't help you, right? Yeah. So that's the painful thing about these post-game reviews. Mm. It's like there's no repercussions to...
1: But they should look at rules and regulations where they see that there's an honest blunder there.
0: There'll never be a scenario where football's results are overturned.
3: Unless if it's scuff.
0: Oh, yeah. I mean, actually, I shouldn't have said never.
1: Yeah. They're the champions, no, actually. Mm-hmm. Yeah. All right.
0: Ticket to slide, Calvert-Lewin. Calvert-Lewin, key to demolition job. That's still in the Telegraph. The Daily Star goes with Tangled Web. You don't know what you're doing. Mm. Howard, who is the head of Bogmore, Howard in the firing line as Derby VAR dropped. Battered Yasso feels the force. That's the Leeds game. More on the Tangled Web thing. Daily Express, VAR player are stood down as pressure piles on ref's chief. Leeds are dominant. Well, the same story is you don't know what you're doing. That's in the Daily Mirror. Ding dong, Leeds go third. And yeah, again, same story in the Times. The VAR issue and the Leeds win.
1: All right. The Richarlison issue, though. So what happens now? He has to wait till the next window? He's not going to play any games and just sit it out? Because he can't move, right? Unless you are a free agent, then yeah.
0: If the contract is terminated, he can become a free agent.
1: Ah, okay.
0: Yeah.
1: So you can have a contract terminated in a...
0: Yes. But I don't think Spurs would do that because it's high risk.
1: And they would have to pay more, right?
0: Not necessarily that.
1: Breach of
0: contract. You create a scenario where players think they can, if they make enough noise, their contracts will be terminated.
1: Ah.
0: So you set a bad precedent. So they can punish him in several ways, including dock his salary, blah blah blah, stuff like that.
4: Ah, okay.
0: Yeah. So I honestly don't see it's, and they shouldn't. They should not relent on this. Maybe they sell him in Jan.
4: Yeah.
0: But for now, either bring him back slowly. Otherwise, yeah.
4: All right. Anything in the rumors and gossip for today?
0: Yeah, there's a story here talking about Noni Madueke.
4: Okay.
0: Being linked to Atletico. And Juventus on a loan move.
4: Okay.
0: Yeah. That's the only story that I would put out there. But I don't see us no need all their players if they're going to push on all fronts.
4: Yeah.
0: So I don't see how they would...
4: Let go.
0: Yes, I'm sure he's quite frustrated with not playing as many games.
4: Mm-hmm.
0: But, hey, fight.
4: I've never really seen the fuss about that guy, to be honest. But, yeah. That's Arsenal players.
0: That's I mean, Thomas Tuchel preferred him at the World Cup, didn't he? Over Phil Foden. So
4: didn't work out well either for them. All right. Yes, that's it for today.
0: Yeah, that's that.
4: Just checking in for Time News. If we have anything. No. Oh, just continue joining Neymar at Santos for the rest of the season. I even forgot about this guy. Yo.
0: Coutinho, yeah, that's a career that's gone south. south. Yeah.
4: Crazy how these footballers just fall off. Okay? No news of Mr. Lingard now. No news of Sancho, Sterling. Just like that.
0: Yeah, just like that. Yeah. That is football.
4: Crazy. All right, Rock Nation, I guess that's where we wrap it up today. Otherwise, more football talk will be coming your way tomorrow as we recap on this evening's matches in the English Cup. All right? Otherwise, thank you so much for listening. All right, still got more coming up on the show. Please do stay tuned.
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good vibes, hot hits, and pure energy. TJ. In the morning with Mr. Rock and Thrill.

0: called Reaches. Before that, Kylie Rae Jepsen with Motivation. Hyder and DJ Mirage also came through. We're going to be okay, all right? 9:48, that's your time. Tamani in the morning with Mr. Rock and Thrillmatic. All right. So I'm going through my social media feed here and I see a video of the permanent secretary at the Ministry of Local Government and Rural Development cycling to the office.
1: Really?
0: Amazing stuff, yeah.
1: Okay. That's one way to beat the traffic.
0: Yeah. Also another way to stay fit, I guess. Reduce on carbon emissions, encourage...
2: Which carbon emissions? You know, this story...
0: don't we pay for that when we pay for our roads insurance?
2: We don't have a carbon emissions problem in
0: this country. It's there, though, right? It's one of those things that are listed on... This is what you're paying for when you get...
2: carbon tax?
0: Yeah.
1: Man really pays attention to these things. Yeah,
2: yeah, I've never.
0: You should.
2: I know you pay carbon tax when you're going to Zimbabwe and you're crossing the border, but not in Zambia.
0: Okay.
2: I just know road tax and fitness,
0: so you
2: and
0: know,
2: insurance.
0: Thrill. You guys just make payments. Don't really care what you're paying for, eh?
2: But what do those details add to you? Like by knowing that, then what?
0: Yeah, like for me, it's just like the breakdown.
2: Whoa.
0: Where's what going? How much is that?
1: Okay.
2: Yeah.
1: Frugal much?
0: No. It's just concern, really.
2: And what concern? What concerns do you really have?
0: I'm just curious.
2: Let's say one.
0: To know.
2: Let's say one was more than the other, as in the breakdown did not break down the way you want, you like it. And then what?
0: It's not about me and how I like it, Mr. Rock, but it's just me knowing, okay, this is what I'm paying for. In case I'm fined for
2: and
0: whatever
2: what?
0: Offense, I should know, where does it fall? Is it because of, you know?
2: Oh,
0: plus,
2: man.
0: I just took keen interest when I was paying for road tax to see
2: anyway,
0: what exactly.
2: My point is
0: the
2: this.
0: Breakdown is there.
2: We don't have a carbon
0: really?
2: Issue
0: yeah.
2: here.
0: Okay. But we pay for it.
2: We've got... 500,000 feet and another 800,000 cars. It's a very big country. I doubt our emissions from those cars.
0: 500,000 feet.
1: Oh, 100 feet.
2: So
1: such a beautiful vehicle.
2: Absolute. Oh, yeah. Wonderful. So I don't think we're a carbon issue.
0: Yeah.
2: But definitely, if the PS did that... Mm-hmm. It's more around fitness more than anything else.
0: Yeah.
1: What kind of bike was it?
0: It looks like one of those sports bikes.
2: It's those... He rides professional bikes.
1: Professional bikes.
2: Yeah, yeah.
1: Oh, okay. Peugeot make very good bikes.
2: Oh, they do?
1: Yeah.
0: I didn't even know that. They do?
1: Yeah, okay. They make very good bikes.
0: Nice.
1: Yeah.
2: Yeah, I'm sure those people in that field would be like, yeah, yeah, yeah. Carbon light. Bang, bang, bang, bang, bang.
0: Get some bikes in BMW as well.
1: Yeah, BMW makes bikes as well.
0: Okay,
1: yeah.
0: Need to get one.
2: Yeah. You know the biggest issue I have with riding to work?
0: Yeah. Getting there sweaty and...
2: Yes.
0: Yeah.
2: So every time I see it in the movies, and actually when you travel like, or in London or in New York, mm-hmm. a lot of people... in their suits riding
0: to work.
2: Yeah, so you're like, okay,
0: have showers there, get their shower up.
2: You wouldn't wear a suit in advance, would you, if you're going to shower?
0: Oh yeah, because then you'd have sweat.
2: They're like fully dressed for work, so I don't know,
1: maybe over time they stop sweating.
2: What, they stop becoming human?
0: But I definitely do think it would help with our traffic situation in this country, especially this town.
2: People riding bikes?
0: So, yeah, to work. Especially if you live close by to your workplace. I don't understand.
2: Have
0: people,
2: you been to Sparta?
0: Not.
1: I don't think
0: not
1: you've
0: in a
1: seen
0: while.
1: The craziness that happens
2: yeah.
1: in Sparta.
0: There's lots of bikes in Sparta.
2: You're just moving yeah. one craziness to another craziness. Because I can tell.
0: So it wouldn't work at all.
1: So crazy there.
0: Really?
2: Well... It's too big.
1: A mixture of motorbike mm-hmm. and bikes.
2: Yeah. It's insane.
0: Okay.
2: And they're on the road.
1: And they don't pay any attention to rules.
2: No, no, no. You have to work around them.
1: You have to work around them.
0: Wow.
2: Listen, I don't think we have any. The only way congestion reduces in the CBD
1: is if we stop importing VITs.
2: We already did. We have moved to FITs.
1: Okay, FITs. Or from VITs to FITs.
2: Yeah. we've already done that. Hasn't worked either. Now, I think with the way slowly businesses have moved away from the CBD.
0: Yeah.
2: Corporates, that is. Mm-hmm. But equally, as those corporates move out, a lot of the SMEs are in there.
0: Yeah.
2: And traders are still in the CBD.
0: Mm-hmm. So the traffic still remains.
2: The traffic still remains.
3: Mm. It's actually become worse.
2: It's people like you who live... who leave this place to drive to the CBD to buy an Atlas when you could just buy it at any one of these shopping centers.
1: No, because here they'll be much more expensive.
2: I know, that was his point apparently. Yeah. He was looking for savings. Apparently he was looking to make savings, and then he was charged for parking and all that. So in the end, I don't know if he actually probably made a loss. You know, so
0: he spent more.
2: So people with your attitude of going to look for savings in town are the ones that cause traffic in the CBD.
0: So what happens to the people that trade in town? They have to make money too.
2: I don't disagree.
0: Yeah.
2: But not everybody has to go there.
0: I agree with that. I rarely go to town. Like, I'm actually half the time I'm buffered. So
1: you went to town?
2: Yes, you went to look for an Atlas.
0: I went to town.
1: You're looking for an atlas in town?
2: Yes.
0: My daughter wanted me to get her a dictionary and an atlas, so I had to go to town.
2: So he was looking... But yeah, there's Bookworld right here.
1: Bookworld is right here. We just plugged you, by the way. Mm-hmm.
0: Mm-hmm. Yeah.
2: He's not willing. He's not willing to spend...
0: That's not what I'm saying.
2: The man thought he made big savings. Walking around in the dust of the CBD there, paying rent kwacha for parking... the extra fuel to go to the CBD, total savings 79 in gold.
0: No, you know, it's not that bad. You're really making me come up.
2: I'm beginning to fear for his wife.
0: I think this is where we end the show. Nice.
2: Must be tight there.
1: This guy should be our next finance minister.
2: Hey man, I'm telling you, 2031.
0: There you go. I like the sound of that. Yeah, savings. We need to save as a nation, you know?
2: No, there's extreme savings. This is just not spending.
0: Well, on that tip, we gotta go back tomorrow, Wednesday. Thank you so much, Rock Nation, for listening in. All right, do keep it on your number one hit station, Rock FM 96.5. 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

0: top of the morning, the headlines. Government eyes gold reserves to drive economic growth and IBA to hold compliance hearings on election coverage. Government has reiterated its commitment to transforming the country's economy through the effective utilization of Zambia's gold reserves. Speaking during a stakeholder engagement meeting in Mufumbwe District on the Kikonge mining project, Ministry of Mines Permanent Secretary Hapenga Kabeta said government wants proceeds from gold mining operations such as Kikonge to contribute directly to the national economy. Dr. Kabeta said government has made significant progress in ensuring gold mined in Zambia is properly accounted for and contributes to the country's gross domestic product. He has since urged Zambians to embrace patriotism and a nationalistic mindset as the country works to transform the lives of the local people.
1: News 360.
0: The Independent Broadcasting Authority has called 5 broadcasting stations for compliance hearings following its monitoring and regulatory assessment of the coverage of the 2026 general election. IBA Director General Webster Malido revealed that the authority identified instances of non-compliance involving, among others, broadcasting of unsubstantiated allegations and unverified or potentially misleading information. Mr. Malido added broadcasts of hate speech and tribal content, an inadequate editorial challenge of allegations and claims made by guests, including members of the public. The IBA Director General disclosed that the affected stations have been called for compliance hearings scheduled for Wednesday, September 16th, 2026.
1: News 360.
0: For international news, we monitor the BBC.
2: The Pentagon has confirmed that the US has weapons deployed in space. It's believed to be the first public acknowledgement of such capabilities. The United States' Environmental Protection Agency says it's repealing rules that limit greenhouse gas emissions from power plants fueled by coal and gas. It's expected to face immediate legal challenges.
1: News 360.
0: The US dollar is trading at 19 kwacha 42 ngwe. The Great British Pound is trading at 26 kwacha 18 ngwe. The euro is trading at 22 kwacha 41 ngwe. And the South African rand is trading at 1 kwacha 19 ngwe. These rates are according to the Bank of Zambia. Please take note that they're indicative and may vary from bank to bank.
1: Rocking Sports.
0: Leeds United climbed to third in the Premier League with a superb Elland Road performance as they inflicted a heavy 4-1 defeat on a helpless Newcastle United. A 14-minute burst into the first half proved too much for the Magpies with an own goal by Lewis Smiley following strikes by Jaden Bugle and Dominic Calvert-Lewin before Noah Okafor netted in the second period. Leeds now sit third on 8 points, just adrift of champions and leaders Arsenal. Hazy sunshine today, highs will hit 29 degrees, the night will be clear with lows dropping to 17 degrees. Sunset is expected at 18:02. The headlines. Government eyes gold reserves to drive economic growth and IBA to hold compliance hearings on election coverage. My name is Timwani Nkata. Good morning.
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A beautiful blend of R&B and hip-hop from two seriously good artists

That was this week's rant. Jhené Aiko featuring Kendrick Lamar with So Good. Smooth, soulful, and yeah, just so good. 96.5 FM. 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

0: This weekend, the Battle Knockout gets real. It's the three-way Battle Knockout weekend. It's not just music. It's a showdown.
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0: Showdown. It's the three-way Battle Knockout weekend. Three voices, three minds, three completely different vibes. Mr. Rock, Thrillmatic, TJ. No limits, no genre restrictions. They're bringing their own selections. Any year, any sound, any vibe. Three rounds.

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0: The headlines. Government reviews decentralization policy in Muchinga and 4T pump disrupts water supply in Chapata. Government has commenced a mid-term review of the decentralization policy in Muchinga province, covering the period from its implementation in 2023 to date. Speaking during a courtesy call on Muchinga province Deputy Permanent Secretary Brian Sichande, Renovatio Consultancy Northern Block team lead Felix Ngosa said the evaluation seeks to assess the impact of the policy since its implementation. Ms. Ngosa said the team will engage members of the public to understand their perceptions of the policy and its impact, with focus groups including persons with disabilities.
1: News 360.
0: Eastern Water and Sanitation Company Limited, EWSC, says some areas of Chapata District supplied by Luntembwe Dam 2 may continue experiencing intermittent water supply and low pressure following a technical fault at the dam's main pumping station. EWSC Assistant Public Relations Officer Emmanuel Lungu said the interruption was initially caused by a leaking valve identified on Friday, September 11, 2026, which was repaired the following day. Mr. Lungu said after pumping operations resumed on September 12, the main pump at the Lower Rift Pump Station in Lutumbwe Dam 2 developed a technical fault, forcing the plant to suspend operations.
1: News 360.
0: For international news, we monitored the BBC.
2: Environmental groups say scrapping one of the nation's biggest climate protections will come at a huge cost to Americans' health and the planet. The agency, however, argues it will reduce costs to the industry and help unleash American energy, making it cheaper to produce electricity. Demand for electricity has increased, driven in part by AI data centers and electrification. The agency is also taking steps to prevent future administrations from regulating climate pollution from power plants.
3: The US Supreme Court has rejected an emergency application from President Trump to lift a lower court's ruling which blocked his attempts to restrict voting by mail ahead of November's midterm elections. In March, Mr. Trump issued an executive order aimed at tightening the rules on mail-in ballots. He's previously said, without providing evidence, that the electoral system is rife with fraud.
1: News 360.
0: The US dollar is trading at 19 kwacha, 42 ngwe. The Great British Pound is trading at 26 kwacha, 18 ngwe. The euro is trading at 22 kwacha, 41 ngwe. And the South African rand is trading at 1 kwacha, 19 ngwe. These rates are according to the Bank of Zambia. Please take note that they're indicative and may vary from bank to bank.
1: Rocking Sports.
0: The Los Angeles Rams defense end Myles Garrett needs a knee operation, which will sideline him for at least 4 weeks. The reigning defensive player of the year joined the Rams from Cleveland Browns in the summer in one of the biggest trades in NFL history. The 30-year-old made his Rams debut in the season-opening game against the San Francisco 49ers last week as the Super Bowl favorites suffered a 27-7 defeat in Australia. The two-time defensive player of the year missed most of the training camp with a knee problem, but after the game, it became clear he would need minor surgery. Hazy sunshine today, highs will hit 29 degrees. The night will be clear with lows dropping to 17 degrees. Sunset is expected at 18:02. 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

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A beautiful blend of R&B and hip-hop from two seriously good artists.

0: That was this week's Rent. Jhené Aichel featuring Kendrick Lamar with So Good. Smooth, soulful, and yeah, just so good. This is
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0: I'm him. 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Big Master P vibe, no limit. 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Somebody tell them people Mr. Hem is here.
1: Whoa, whoa, whoa, whoa, whoa.
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0: put me in a place on the map, cause I'm him. 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Somebody tell them people Mr. Hem is here.
1: Whoa, whoa, whoa, whoa, whoa, whoa.
0: Mr. Hem is here.
1: Whoa, whoa, whoa, whoa, whoa, whoa.
0: Mr. Hem.
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She a baddie, so keep me motivated, keep her around. I can't lose my temper, my members need me now. Been people to move, been people they copying style. I've been making hella sacrifices this whole while. Don't do catch vulnerable at the right time. I put you down on some real without even trying. Put you down on some real without even trying. Put you down on that real without even trying. However I feel about it, it's just how I feel about it, you know what I'm saying? I ain't too much gotta do no explaining. What's going on? You know, I'm going on, you know what I mean? Man, who this for?

0: The headlines. Government reviews decentralization policy in Muchinga and 4T pump disrupts water supply in Chapata. Government has commenced a mid-term review of the decentralization policy in Muchinga province, covering the period from its implementation in 2023 to date. Speaking during a courtesy call on Muchinga province Deputy Permanent Secretary Brian Sichande, Renovatio Consultancy Northern Block team lead Felix Ngosa said the evaluation seeks to assess the impact of the policy since its implementation. Ms. Ngosa said the team will engage members of the public to understand their perceptions of the policy and its impact, with focus groups including persons with disabilities.
1: News 360.
0: Eastern Water and Sanitation Company Limited, EWSC, says some areas of Chapata District supply by Luntembwe Dam 2 may continue experiencing intermittent water supply and low pressure following a technical fault at the dam's main pumping station. EWSC Assistant Public Relations Officer Emmanuel Lungu said the interruption was initially caused by a leaking valve identified on Friday, September 11, 2026, which was repaired the following day. Mr. Lungu said after pumping operations resumed on September 12, the main pump at the Lower Rift Pump Station in Lutumbwe Dam 2 developed a technical fault, forcing the plant to suspend operations.
1: News 360.
0: For international news, we monitored the BBC.
2: Environmental groups say scrapping one of the nation's biggest climate protections will come at a huge cost to Americans' health and the planet. The agency, however, argues it will reduce costs to the industry and help unleash American energy, making it cheaper to produce electricity. Demand for electricity has increased, driven in part by AI data centers and electrification. The agency is also taking steps to prevent future administrations from regulating climate pollution from power plants.
3: The US Supreme Court has rejected an emergency application from President Trump to lift a lower court's ruling which blocked his attempts to restrict voting by mail ahead of November's midterm elections. In March, Mr. Trump issued an executive order aimed at tightening the rules on mail-in ballots. He's previously said, without providing evidence, that the electoral system is rife with fraud.
1: News 360.
0: The US dollar is trading at 19 kwacha 42 ngwe. The Great British pound is trading at 26 kwacha 18 ngwe. The euro is trading at 22 kwacha 41 ngwe, and the South African rand is trading at 1 kwacha 19 ngwe. These rates are according to the Bank of Zambia. Please take note that they're indicative and may vary from bank to bank.
1: Rocking Sports.
0: The Los Angeles Rams defense end Myles Garrett needs a knee operation, which will sideline him for at least 4 weeks. The reigning defensive player of the year joined the Rams from Cleveland Browns in the summer in one of the biggest trades in NFL history. The 30-year-old made his Rams debut in the season opening game against the San Francisco 49ers last week as the Super Bowl favorites suffered a 27-7 defeat in Australia. The two-time defensive player of the year missed most of the training camp with a knee problem, but after the game, it became clear he would need minor surgery. Hazy sunshine today, highs will hit 29 degrees. The night will be clear with lows dropping to 17 degrees. Sunset is expected at 18:02. 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

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A beautiful blend of R&B and hip-hop from two seriously good artists

That was this week's Rent. Jhené Aichel featuring Kendrick Lamar with So Good. Smooth, soulful, and yeah, just so good. 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Oh, yes, for sure. 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

0: The headlines. Government reviews decentralization policy in Muchinga and 4T pump disrupts water supply in Chapata. Government has commenced a mid-term review of the decentralization policy in Muchinga province, covering the period from its implementation in 2023 to date. Speaking during a courtesy call on Muchinga province Deputy Permanent Secretary Brian Sichande, Renovatio Consultancy Northern Block team lead Felix Ngosa said the evaluation seeks to assess the impact of the policy since its implementation. Ms. Ngosa said the team will engage members of the public to understand their perceptions of the policy and its impact, with focus groups including persons with disabilities.
1: News 360.
0: Eastern Water and Sanitation Company Limited, EWSC, says some areas of Chapata District supply by Luntembwe Dam 2 may continue experiencing intermittent water supply and low pressure following a technical fault at the dam's main pumping station. EWSC Assistant Public Relations Officer Emmanuel Lungu said the interruption was initially caused by a leaking valve identified on Friday, September 11, 2026, which was repaired the following day. Mr. Lungu said after pumping operations resumed on September 12, the main pump at the Lower Rift Pump Station in Lutumbwe Dam 2 developed a technical fault, forcing the plant to suspend operations.
1: News 360.
0: For international news, we monitored the BBC.
2: Environmental groups say scrapping one of the nation's biggest climate protections will come at a huge cost to Americans' health and the planet. The agency, however, argues it will reduce costs to the industry and help unleash American energy, making it cheaper to produce electricity. Demand for electricity has increased, driven in part by AI data centers and electrification. The agency is also taking steps to prevent future administrations from regulating climate pollution from power plants.
3: The US Supreme Court has rejected an emergency application from President Trump to lift a lower court's ruling which blocked his attempts to restrict voting by mail ahead of November's midterm elections. In March, Mr. Trump issued an executive order aimed at tightening the rules on mail-in ballots. He's previously said, without providing evidence, that the electoral system is rife with fraud.
1: News 360.
0: The US dollar is trading at 19 kwacha 42 ngwe. The Great British pound is trading at 26 kwacha 18 ngwe. The euro is trading at 22 kwacha 41 ngwe, and the South African rand is trading at 1 kwacha 19 ngwe. These rates are according to the Bank of Zambia. Please take note that they're indicative and may vary from bank to bank.
1: Rocking Sports.
0: The Los Angeles Rams defense end Myles Garrett needs a knee operation, which will sideline him for at least 4 weeks. The reigning defensive player of the year joined the Rams from Cleveland Browns in the summer in one of the biggest trades in NFL history. The 30-year-old made his Rams debut in the season opening game against the San Francisco 49ers last week as the Super Bowl favorites suffered a 27-7 defeat in Australia. The two-time defensive player of the year missed most of the training camp with a knee problem, but after the game, it became clear he would need minor surgery. Hazy sunshine today, highs will hit 29 degrees. The night will be clear with lows dropping to 17 degrees. Sunset is expected at 18:02. 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

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A beautiful blend of R&B and hip-hop from two seriously good artists

That was this week's rant. Jhené Aiko featuring Kendrick Lamar with So Good. Smooth, soulful, and yeah, just so good. 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

my friend. Know what I'm saying? Outside is back to what it was, you know what I'm saying? Atlanta, tell you about my run, you know what I'm saying? Ask Pluto Bank.

0: The headlines. Government reviews decentralization policy in Muchinga and 4T pump disrupts water supply in Chapata. Government has commenced a mid-term review of the decentralization policy in Muchinga province, covering the period from its implementation in 2023 to date. Speaking during a courtesy call on Muchinga province Deputy Permanent Secretary Brian Sichande, Renovatio Consultancy Northern Block team lead Felix Ngosa said the evaluation seeks to assess the impact of the policy since its implementation. Ms. Ngosa said the team will engage members of the public to understand their perceptions of the policy and its impact, with focus groups including persons with disabilities.
1: News 360.
0: Eastern Water and Sanitation Company Limited, EWSC, says some areas of Chapata District supply by Luntembwe Dam 2 may continue experiencing intermittent water supply and low pressure following a technical fault at the dam's main pumping station. EWSC Assistant Public Relations Officer Emmanuel Lungu said the interruption was initially caused by a leaking valve identified on Friday, September 11, 2026, which was repaired the following day. Mr. Lungu said after pumping operations resumed on September 12, the main pump at the Lower Rift Pump Station in Tumbwe Dam 2 developed a technical fault, forcing the plant to suspend operations.
1: News 360.
0: For international news, we monitored the BBC.
2: Environmental groups say scrapping one of the nation's biggest climate protections will come at a huge cost to Americans' health and the planet. The agency, however, argues it will reduce costs to the industry and help unleash American energy, making it cheaper to produce electricity. Demand for electricity has increased, driven in part by AI data centres and electrification. The agency is also taking steps to prevent future administrations from regulating climate pollution from power plants.
3: The US Supreme Court has rejected an emergency application from President Trump to lift a lower court's ruling which blocked his attempts to restrict voting by mail ahead of November's midterm elections. In March, Mr. Trump issued an executive order aimed at tightening the rules on mail-in ballots. He's previously said, without providing evidence, that the electoral system is rife with fraud.
1: News 360.
0: The US dollar is trading at 19 kwacha 42 ngwe. The Great British pound is trading at 26 kwacha 18 ngwe. The euro is trading at 22 kwacha 41 ngwe, and the South African rand is trading at 1 kwacha 19 ngwe. These rates are according to the Bank of Zambia. Please take note that they're indicative and may vary from bank to bank.
1: Rocking sports.
0: The Los Angeles Rams defense end Myles Garrett needs a knee operation, which will sideline him for at least 4 weeks. The reigning defensive player of the year joined the Rams from Cleveland Browns in the summer in one of the biggest trades in NFL history. The 30-year-old made his Rams debut in the season opening game against the San Francisco 49ers last week as the Super Bowl favorites suffered a 27-7 defeat in Australia. The two-time defensive player of the year missed most of the training camp with a knee problem, but after the game it became clear he would need minor surgery. Hazy sunshine today, highs will hit 29 degrees. The night will be clear with lows dropping to 17 degrees. Sunset is expected at 18:02. The headlines. 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

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A beautiful blend of R&B and hip-hop from two seriously good artists

That was this week's rant. Janae Eichel featuring Kendrick Lamar with So Good. Smooth, soulful, and yeah, just so good. Lusaka's hits all day frequency. 96.5.

0: Music of Bruno Mars with On My Soul. Before that one, the Rock FM Essential new tune, The Rent, Jhené Aiko featuring Kendrick Lamar with So Good. Rudimento kickstarted the show with something called Love You More. 14:17 is the time. Hey, yo, let's do this all over again, man. Let's do this all over again. In fact, no, I actually scratch that. We are now starting the week. We have officially started this week, all right? The 15th of September, 2026. It is a Tuesday, beautiful afternoon in the city of Lusaka. I don't know how you consider your beauty in terms of the day, but I consider today to be a beautiful day. The weather is absolutely right. It is not as hot as it was yesterday. Yesterday, maybe it was a Monday thing, but today, actually, the weather seems to be friendlier than it was yesterday. Welcome to it. 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This is what we dub Live on Drive, and I'm your host. Allow me to reintroduce myself. My name is Terrence. Thank you all so much for joining me. We're going to have a great, great show as always. Nothing but the very best of hits for you and yours. That is exactly what we are all about. We are the home of the hits. So best believe if you are into the hits, you are on the right station. And speaking about the right station, 96.5 is that frequency of choice on your FM dials. 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Let me know how your afternoon is going. Let me know how your week has started. Because for me, my week has officially started, all right? I don't do Mondays, man. But anyways, call me up, text me, WhatsApp me. Let's get interactive this fine afternoon. Let me know how your afternoon is going. Let me know how your week has started. It's 0979-190155. By the way, you can call, text, or WhatsApp these numbers. 0979-190155 or 0961-762536. That's 0961-762536. I seem to have a message here. Let me have a look. See, this message is coming from Weston. Afternoon, guys. Enjoying the show as always. Keep it rocking. Yes, definitely. You're an absolute rock star. Also enjoyed last week's pizza. I had no idea. Weston, thank you very much for your message. I really appreciate it. And good to know that you enjoyed your pizza that we gave away last week. All right. So you do well to stick around, Rock. And you just might be a winner as well of something fancy, whatever it's going to be. All right. So anyways, your entertainment news coming your way in a very, very short while. We had the Emmys yesterday. All right. So we'll get into that a little bit later on. News from across the globe, within Africa, beyond Africa, your local news as well, your bizarre story for the day, your tech news. All this is going to be in this 4 hours that we have together. All right. So, yeah. You do not want to touch that dial. 96.5 is that number one frequency that you are on, and we are going all the way to 18 hours. Let's get this show on the road.
1: This is.
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0: It is music of Harry Styles, something called Aperture. Before this one, I had music of Kungs and Boys Noize with Getaway. And coming up next is the news headlines. And of course, the details coming your way at exactly top of the hour. So that's 15 hours. I do have a couple of messages. Keep them coming. Thank you all so much for getting in touch. Let's get into the headlines. And then, of course, I'll get into the messages a little bit later on. Keep it rock, nowhere else.
1: This is the headlines.
0: Persons with disabilities lured government for provision of assistive devices. And Disaster Risk Management Division aids 247 Kalumbila households.
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2: Showdown. It's the three-way Battle Knockout weekend. Three voices, three minds, three completely different vibes. Mr. Rock, Thrillmatic, TJ. 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

0: It is the music of Two Pilots featuring Natty Rico with something called Where Is My Mind. Philly came through with Over and Over. Shabuzi also came through with Born to Die. Great sounds, great music right here on your number one hit music station. So yeah, let's get into your messages. Thank you all so much for sending these messages. I really, really appreciate it. Call me up, text me, WhatsApp me on 0979190155 or 0961762536. So the first message that I'm going to go through is from Hyper Ferdinand from Metro City. Good to know that Matero is in the bill. So he says, the unstoppable, how are you surviving with this heat? It's too much to handle. It is absolutely too much to handle. And we're not yet even in October. But anyways, I don't know. I just stay hydrated, man. Like I keep on mentioning over and over again right here on the show to say, just stay hydrated. You know, I think that's probably going to help you keep as cool as you possibly can. All right. Another message. This one is from Joshua. Joshua says, my name is Joshua, but you can call me J-Sizz. Definitely, I'll call you J-Sizz from now on, Joshua. Thank you very much. You say, hey, my best retro rockerist, how are you? I'm very, very well, thank you. I appreciate it, Josh. J-Sizz. Yeah, I appreciate it. Afternoon, still locked in. Peter Brown from Ngombe. Ngombe is in the bill. Peter, thank you very much. I appreciate it. Thank you very much for that message. Hope you're having yourself a great afternoon. All right. I've come across a very, very interesting story. This story is very, very interesting. And well, listen, do not take my word for it. All right. I'm literally just quoting something I've just come across on the socials. All right. So apparently, do you know why taps are called mapompi in Zambia? So apparently, according to this post, during the colonial and early post-independence eras, there were very few Zambians who had private household water connection or piped water supply. So most people relied on communal facilities for drinking water. Many early community water points and boreholes in rural and urban areas used hand-operated mechanical pumps to draw water from the ground. So in an attempt to pronounce the English word pump, the locals were saying pompi. All right, they could not pronounce the word pump, and so they were saying pompi. I don't know how true this is, but yeah, it's just an interesting story that we can always share. Mungani ya mkachaswa, I guess. I've got another story about that as well, but a story for another day. Anyways, over time, the name for the pumping mechanism expanded to describe modern indoor and outdoor water taps and faucets connected to piped water systems. And ergo, pompi. So yeah, apparently that is the origins of the word, or rather, you know, the taps that we have that we call mapompi. Anyways, I'll try to do my research on that one. I'll try to do some extensive research on that one and get the validity of it. But I just thought it's an interesting story that we can all share and have a good laugh about. 14:57 is the time, top of the hour. We do have News 360. But in the meantime, though, let's enjoy some music of LP, Globy, and Blythe with I'll Stand By You. Keep it rock, nowhere else.
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2: The headlines. Persons with disabilities laud government for provision of assistive devices, and Disaster Risk Management Division aids 247 Kalumbila households. The Zambia Agency for Persons with Disabilities, ZAPD, in Northern Province has praised government for the provision of assistive devices. Zambia Agency for Persons with Disabilities Northern Province Provincial Coordinator Jane Nkonde says the assistive devices are key in improving the lives and movement of persons with disabilities. Speaking in an interview with Zanice in Kasama, Ms. Nkonde said the agency is happy with the provision of the assistive devices, which will help address some of the challenges faced by persons with disabilities.
0: News 360.
2: Government, through the Disaster Risk Management Division, DRMD, has distributed relief food to 247 households in Chovwe of Kalumbila District whose crops were destroyed by elephants earlier this year. Zanice reports that the relief food is aimed at cushioning the affected households and reducing the burden caused by the human-wildlife conflict. Speaking during the distribution of the food items, Kalumbila District Commissioner Brenda Sankisa commended government for responding to the needs of the affected communities.
0: News 360.
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3: The United Nations has described an influx of refugees fleeing the escalating fighting in Yemen to Djibouti as unexpected after more than 2,000 crossed the Red Sea in 5 days. The UNICEF representative in Djibouti said half the new arrivals were children. Train travel across large parts of the Netherlands has ground to a standstill because of what authorities suspect are coordinated acts of sabotage. Services were most severely disrupted in the central and eastern parts of the country. A statement from the Dutch rail operator ProRail said tubes had been found attached to train tracks in multiple locations. It said no suspect or motive had been identified. ProRail has warned travellers to expect delays all day.
0: News 360.
2: The US dollar is trading at 19 kwacha 42 ngwe, the Great British pound 26 kwacha 18 ngwe, the euro is trading at 22 kwacha 41 ngwe, and the South African rand 1 kwacha 19 ngwe. These rates are according to the Bank of Zambia. Please take note they are indicative and may vary from bank to bank.
0: Rocking Sports.
2: Zambia has unearthed another boxing gem after 18-year-old Daniel Mwanza stunned the home crowd in Chita, Russia, to win gold and $6,000 at the Eurasian Dauria Cup International Boxing Tournament. The teenage flyweight produced a sensational run in his first international tournament outside Africa, defeating Russian favorites Bogdan Dvali in the semifinals before outpointing another local contender, Nikita Lopatiev, in the final. Mwanza's victory earned him 500,000 Russian rubles, equivalent to about $6,000, and announced his arrival on the international boxing scene in emphatic fashion. It is said the triumph is particularly significant because the Zambian teenager entered the tournament with no previous international experience outside Africa. Hazy sunshine in Lusaka today with the highs at 29 degrees Celsius. Tonight will be clear with the lows at 17 degrees Celsius. The headlines. Persons with disabilities laud government for provision of assistive devices, and Disaster Risk Management Division aids 247 Kalumbila households. My name is Terence Makondo.
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A beautiful blend of R&B and hip-hop from two seriously good artists,

That was this week's rant. Jhené Aichel featuring Kendrick Lamar with So Good. 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

0: It is music of Lost Frequencies and Nathan Nicholson with So Much Beauty Around Us. Before that one, of course, the Rock FM Essential new tune, Jhené Aiko featuring Kendrick Lamar with So Good. Marshmallow featuring Kelsey Ballerini came through with Another Drink. Great sounds, great music right here on your number one hit music station. Just as the fine print reads, we are your number one hit music station. Good afternoon, Lusaka City. Welcome to it. This is the second hour of the show, in case you're just joining us. 15:18 is the time. We're going all the way to 18 hours. This is Live on Drive on Rock 96.5. All right, now last week, if you were tuned into the show last week, I had spoken about how Macklemore, the rapper, was in a bit of some trouble after, you know, he uttered a few political things during the opening of Ed Sheeran's concert. All right, opening for Ed Sheeran, he called for a free Palestine, speech to a crowd of over 80,000 people. And Macklemore has been speaking up for Palestine for years. That is granted. Now, the Israeli-American Council launched a petition for him to be dropped from that particular tour, the Ed Sheeran tour. It looks like they actually got their way. All right, because Macklemore has been dropped. All right, he has been dropped. Ed Sheeran has dropped him from participating in the tour. The artist whose real name is Benjamin Haggerty had been the opening act for Ed Sheeran's Loop tour in the US of A. But he was criticized by Jewish groups after saying Free Palestine at two concerts and making political speeches. So Macklemore, yesterday he stood by his comments. He posted on his socials saying that he had been cut from the tour, and he wrote in a statement that the real victims are the Palestinian people in Gaza. If you know about the Israel and Palestine war, Ed Sheeran has not yet commented, and also he has not mentioned who will replace Macklemore for the rest of the tour. So this information is unknown. Now, this whole controversy began on the 4th of September, some 2 weeks or so ago, when Macklemore was performing at Ed Sheeran's concert at the MetLife Stadium in New Jersey. He told the audience, "A big part of the reason why I wanted to do this tour in the first place is so that I could stand up in stadiums like this and say two words that are very, very dear to my heart. Free Palestine." All right. Here's how actually the whole ordeal went.
1: I said, "Free Palestine." A big part of the reason why I wanted to do this tour in the first place is so I could stand up in stadiums like this and say two words that are very near and dear to my heart. Free Palestine.
0: Quite frankly, I feel like it's very, very unfair what has been done to him. All right, because aside from him saying Free Palestine, his speech was actually longer than the world has been made to believe, all right? So his speech, he spoke about how everybody in the world deserves justice. He spoke about free Cuba. He spoke about free Sudan, free Congo. And, he basically was just talking about humanity and how people need to avoid all these wars and violence and, being harsh to each other. And quite frankly, I found his speech moving. Unfortunately, not everybody did. And so he has been cancelled from that Ed Sheeran concert in what I feel is very, very unfair.
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2: 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Good afternoon. Hope you're having yourselves a lovely afternoon. For me, a start to the week, I'm having an absolutely glorious afternoon. Yeah, hope we are enjoying the afternoon together, all right? You can always call me, text me, WhatsApp me, let me know where you're at, let me know where you're tuned in from, let me know how your week is going so far. It's 0979-190155, that's 0979-190155, or 0961-762536, that's 0961-762536. All right, still in some entertainment news. So the Emmys were on yesterday. Now, this is not the first time we're speaking about the Emmys, all right? A couple of weeks back, we actually touched on the Emmys right here on this very show. Now, let me explain what this is all about. So many of this year's trophies were handed out at the Creative Art Emmys earlier this month, all right? Some weeks back. So leaving only the most high-profile categories of for the main ceremony, which was the one that was taking place yesterday, Monday. So about the Emmys, they recognized the best TV of the last year. And before we actually get into the full list of the winners from yesterday's event, first of all, Widow's Bay obviously was one of the big winners. The Pit and DTF St. Louis were amongst the big winners at yesterday's awards in Los Angeles. In case you missed them, here's a highlight of how it went down.
3: I grew up in LA. I'm a Hollywood kid. I was raised on a television, and movie theaters were my place of worship. This is all I've ever wanted to do, and this is the only club I've ever wanted to join. Thank you for accepting me.
4: Our perp has a clear MO. A lot of this doesn't fit the pattern, and I don't think everything is a clue.
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6: 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That is so beautiful that a show about treachery and betrayal brings people together.
7: I want to say hi to Zendaya. Hi. You're a beast, and you're amazing. And I saw you, and I wanted to play it cool, and I've decided I can do that. So I would like to invite you and a Spider-Man to have dinner at my house.
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10: I have to tell you, this is not what I planned for this category at all. And I'm very surprised and very, very grateful to be here.
11: My apologies to the women who've had to stand again, to the great and good people of Wales who were as much a nurture as anyone else. We are a small but mighty nation. This is incredible. Diolch yn fawr iawn. Thank you very much.
12: She was encouraging. She was warm. She was funny. But the word that I think of is mama.
13: We've always tried to be really authentic and tell stories about the real-life heroes of the emergency department.
14: This was such a great collaboration of the best, wonderful weirdos and artists. These writers, these producers, these amazing actors. Thank you so much.
2: So those are the highlights from yesterday's Emmy ceremony that took place in Los Angeles. So let's get into some of the winners from last night. All right, so drama series. So obviously, I won't go through the whole list because, you know, there was so many winners. It was a whole huge event, but I'll just go through the biggest winners of the night. So drama series went to The Pitt. The Pitt was up against some very, very awesome dramas as well. The likes of The Diplomat, The Gilded Age, A Knight of the Seven Kingdoms, Paradise, Pluribus, Slow Horses, and Your Friends and Neighbors. And then comedy series, Widow's Bay emerged victorious up against Abbott Elementary, The Bear, Hacks, Margot's Got Money Troubles, Nobody Wants This, Only Murders in the Building, and Shrinking as well. And then we also had lead actor in a drama series, and this one went to Noah Weil for his role in The Pitt. He was up against Sterling K. Brown in Paradise, Gary Oldman in Slow Horses, Mark Ruffalo in Task, and Rufus Sewell in The Diplomat. And then lead actress in a drama series, this one went to Rhea Seahorn for her role in the series Pluribus. She was up against Carrie Coon for The Gilded Age, Chase Infinity for The Testaments, Kerry Russell for The Diplomat, and Zendaya for Euphoria. I really actually thought Zendaya was going to win that one. But anyways, lead actor in a comedy series went to Matthew Rhys. Lead actress in a comedy series went to Jean Smart for her role in Hacks. And supporting actor in a drama series went to Tom Pelfrey for his role in Task. Supporting actress in a drama series went to Allison Janney for her role in The Diplomat. Actor in a comedy series went to Stephen Root for his role in Widow's Bay. And supporting actress in a comedy series went to Kate O'Flynn for her role in Widow's Bay. So Widow's Bay was actually quite the big winner on the night. There were other, obviously, awards like reality competition program. It went to The Traitors, which was up against Dancing with the Stars, RuPaul's Drag Race, Survivor, and Top Chef. And variety series, this one went to, well, this is talking about talk shows and the like. So the winner was The Late Show with Stephen Colbert. He was up against The Daily Show, Jimmy Kimmel Live, who we were talking about just the other day. And Last Week Tonight with John Oliver, and also Saturday Night Live. I was going to actually think Saturday Night Live was going to scoop this one because I'm into comedy like that. All right, so the other awards like Outstanding Writing for a Drama Series, Outstanding Writing for a Comedy Series, Outstanding Directing for Drama and Comedy Series. And yeah, so there were quite the few awards, but the big winner was Widow's Bay with 14 Emmys, all right, the biggest winner of the night, 14 awards. And then also the Apple Music Super Bowl halftime show that starred Bad Bunny was at number two with 7 wins, quite big for them as well. DTF St. Louis, the drama series, scooping 7 awards as well. The Traitors with 7 awards. The Late Show with Stephen Colbert with 6 awards. The Pitt with 6 awards. Pluribus with 6 awards. And Spider Noir with 5 awards. That one was actually cancelled. And everybody was now questioning themselves to say, why was it cancelled when it actually got so many Emmys? Which means it was actually a good series. And I actually watched the whole season in one take. I just woke up on Saturday and told myself, all right, today I do not want any disturbances. I'm just going to watch Spider-Noir throughout the entire day. And I watched it. It's only got 7 episodes. And I finished all the 7 episodes. And it was absolutely epic. I wonder why the network that ran it canceled it. Most unfortunate. So anyways, that is the entertainment news from the film perspective. Let's move on with the music. At exactly 15:50, it is none other than Ludacris making a comeback for the year 2026. I absolutely love this one, and it is absolutely Luda's style. It's called Pull Over.

It is music of Ye featuring Andre Troutman, taking off his 2026 album Bully. This one is called Oh the Love. One of the most controversial individuals on the planet Earth. I rate him right up there with Donald Trump. Moving on with the music before we get into News 360, it is Martin Garrix with something called Katerina. Ooh.

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1: The headlines. Persons with disabilities laud government for provision of assistive devices, and Disaster Risk Management Division aids 247 Kalumbila households. The Zambia Agency for Persons with Disabilities, ZAPD, in Northern Province has praised government for the provision of assistive devices. Zambia Agency for Persons with Disabilities Northern Province Provincial Coordinator Jane Nkonde says their assistive devices are key in improving the lives and movement of persons with disabilities. Speaking in an interview with Zanice in Kasama, Ms. Nkonde said the agency is happy with the provision of the assistive devices, which will help address some of the challenges faced by persons with disabilities.
0: News 360.
1: Government, through the Disaster Risk Management Division, DRMD, has distributed relief food to 247 households in Chovwe of Kalumbila District whose crops were destroyed by elephants earlier this year. Zanice reports that the relief food is aimed at cushioning the affected households and reducing the burden caused by the human-wildlife conflict. Speaking during the distribution of the food items, Kalumbila District Commissioner Brenda Sankisa commended government for responding to the needs of the affected communities.
0: News 360.
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2: The United Nations has described an influx of refugees fleeing the escalating fighting in Yemen to Djibouti as unexpected after more than 2,000 crossed the Red Sea in 5 days. The UNICEF representative in Djibouti said half the new arrivals were children. Train travel across large parts of the Netherlands has ground to a standstill because of what authorities suspect are coordinated acts of sabotage. Services were most severely disrupted in the central and eastern parts of the country. A statement from the Dutch rail operator ProRail said tubes had been found attached to train tracks in multiple locations. It said no suspect or motive had been identified. ProRail has warned travellers to expect delays all day.
0: News 360.
1: The US dollar is trading at 19 kwacha 42 ngwe, the Great British pound 26 kwacha 18 ngwe, the euro is trading at 22 kwacha 41 ngwe, and the South African rand 1 kwacha 19 ngwe. These rates are according to the Bank of Zambia. Please take note they are indicative and may vary from bank to bank.
0: Rocking Sports.
1: Zambia has unearthed another boxing gem after 18-year-old Daniel Mwanza stunned the home crowd in Chita, Russia, to win gold and $6,000 at the Eurasian Dauria Cup International Boxing Tournament. The teenage flyweight produced a sensational run in his first international tournament outside Africa, defeating Russian favorites Bogdan Dvali in the semifinals before outpointing another local contender, Nikita Lopatiev, in the final. Mwanza's victory earned him 500,000 Russian rubles, equivalent to about $6,000, and announced his arrival on the international boxing scene in emphatic fashion. It is said the triumph is particularly significant because the Zambian teenager entered the tournament with no previous international experience outside Africa. Hazy sunshine in Lusaka today with the highs at 29 degrees Celsius. Tonight will be clear with the lows at 17 degrees Celsius. The headlines. Persons with disabilities laud government for provision of assistive devices, and Disaster Risk Management Division aids 247 Kalumbila households. My name is Terence Makondo.
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A beautiful blend of R&B and hip-hop from two seriously good artists,

That was this week's Rent. Jhené Aichel featuring Kendrick Lamar with So Good. Smooth, soulful, and yeah, just so good. Lusaka's hits all day frequency. 96.5 Rock FM.

0: It is that combination that never ceases to amaze, that chemistry that was probably, I don't know, made in heaven, a match made in heaven. And I'm talking about David Guetta and Sia. Whenever these two get together, best believe that it is going to be a hit. And that one is definitely a hit. Although, it's actually Afrojack's song. He just features David Guetta and Sia, but obviously they did the magic. That one, they brought us all together, something called Awake Tonight. 16:19 is the time. Allow me to take a break. I'll be right back on the other side with your tech news for today.
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0: All right, let's get into your tech news real quick. Actually, let's not even be quick about this one, because it's actually a serious issue. We started this story last week, all right? Anyways, a co-founder of one of the world's largest AI firms, Anthropic, says that all AI should have a kill switch. A kill switch which can be checked by a third party. And this may actually need to be mandatory for companies. You're wondering what a kill switch is? Well, kill switch is it's a safety or security mechanism that immediately shuts down, disables or isolates a machine, software program or network connection during an emergency or security threat. Now, last week we spoke about this co-founder of Anthropic and how he said that AI is probably going to take humans' jobs, physical jobs, you know what I mean, like literal physical jobs, making a pizza in a restaurant, or making a cup of coffee, or mopping the floors, or whatever. AI might take humans' jobs in the near future. He actually gave it 5 to 10 years. So anyways, his name is Jack Clark. Before I get into him, also, the UK government says they must heed the warnings of those who are at the forefront of developing artificial intelligence technology, AI. This is according to a senior minister. We'll get into that a little bit later on. She's the first Secretary of State, Louise Hague. She will address the growing anxiety over AI safety. We expect her to address these concerns today, actually. So this is another story that we'll probably monitor, and I'll give you the details about it a little bit later on. Let's get back to Jack Clark, who is one of these same, the minister says, those in the forefront of developing AI. He is one of those, all right? So he's one of seven founders of the AI company Anthropic, and he said a way of shutting off AI software completely if it gets too dangerous was something society might want to eventually pass rules around. All right, so he said most labs have different ways of being able to pull the plug, including their own company, Anthropic, but said lawmakers may need to enforce having one. Like, this should just actually be mandatory for all AI companies to be able to enforce this. Here's Jack Clark.
2: This technology is incredibly powerful. I've worked in AI for 10 years, and the whole time, every year, I have been saying, this technology is incredibly powerful. It is getting more powerful by the day. And the window to act when you have a small number of companies that can build it, because it's still very expensive, is so narrow. It is a few years. We are in this window now, and the time to act is when you have a small number of players in industry. That's when you can get a policy regime in place that can prevent accidents, and it can prevent the technology spiraling out of control. The time not to act is just waiting until the technology proliferates and falls out of your toaster and starts doing dangerous stuff, which is what happens in about 20 years.
3: It raises the question of some sort of kill switch. I mean, have you guys got one? Can you pull the plug?
2: I think most labs have different ways of being able to pull the plug. And yes, of course, we have systems in place for this. But this is the kind of thing that you want to feed into the larger policy conversation. Should you mandate that companies definitely have a kill switch? And is that kill switch verifiable by a third party? I think that's the kind of thing that society is going to want to know and might want to eventually pass rules around.
0: Ayo, man, AI is here. It is here. It is here to stay. It is not going anywhere. And it is getting more and more scarier by the day. 96.5 Rock FM, Lusaka. 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
1: 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That's 400 to sign up. Liquid Home, where speed lives.
2: Right before the break, I had music of Melanie C with Drum Machine. Koi Leray came through with Outside, something that features Eladio Carrion. And I also had some music of Tori Kelly with Control. Great sounds on a great radio station. 1641 is the time. This is Rock 96.5. Live on Drive is what you're tuned into, and I'm your host. Allow me to reintroduce myself again. My name is Terrence. Thank you all so much for joining me. I hope that you're having yourself a great time, a great afternoon, a great start to the week, because as far as we are concerned around these parts, this is when the week has just started. We do not count Monday. Anyways, let's talk some sports, football to be precise. So I got a bit of some heat yesterday over the loss of Manchester United to Man City on Sunday. Yeah, I did get a bit of some heat, and I mentioned to say, hey, look, I'm not talking sports, I'm not talking football today. So if you want to be my friend, then please do not bring football up. Now I am bringing the football up because, like I mentioned, that win was, to be very honest, I think it was stolen from us, man. And I'm speaking on behalf of Manchester United, all right? Let me explain. There's a new development. So the referee, the video assistant referee that was in charge of that game, Man City, he has, he's paying the price for that shocker of a decision in that game, all right? So Matt Donoghue has been suspended from taking part in this weekend's Premier League fixtures. Pro ref bosses, pro ref being the governing, the referee governing body, made a public apology, first of all, barely 3 hours after the final whistle, all right? And I spoke about this, all right? When Donoghue incorrectly ruled Erling Haaland's goal should stand, despite a clear offside offense by Enzo Fernandez, all right? Everybody saw that. Everybody saw that it was offside, apart from the VAR, the video assistant referee. And now, Donoghue and his assistant, Blake Antrobus, have been left off the appointments list for the final weekend before the international break. A pro ref spokesman said Matt Donoghue and Blake Antrobus have not received appointments this weekend following the Manchester Derby on Sunday. All right, take a listen to this.
3: The Manchester City fans are chanting Erling Haaland's name to our right. It's still a raucous atmosphere here. Got quite fraught a few moments ago when a Manchester United fan appeared to accuse one of the City analysts of hitting him. Security had a word with.
2: All right, so that was the highlight from the game. So anyways, ProRef says the decision made by Chief Refereeing Officer Howard Webb and the management team comes at the latest match official appointments. As the latest match official appointments are released, meaning the VAR and respectively from the Manchester United versus Manchester City game, that fixture will not do not officiate until at least after the international break. All right, so they are still being investigated. You see what I was talking about earlier on? That match was stolen from us, man. That match was stolen, absolutely stolen from us. I do not know how that decision was given, but it was absolutely ridiculous. It was absolutely crazy. So, yeah, anyways, looking forward to the weekend where we have more Premier League fixtures before we get into the international break next week. It's going to be very, very interesting. So, yeah, buckle up and enjoy the ride.
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Nothing but the very best of hits of music for you and yours. That's exactly what we always promise. And whenever we do actually say that, it is not sweet nothings. Ironically, that is the title of that song that just played. Oscar Med K with Sweet Nothings. Aerostar came through with Tornado. Fat Joe featuring Young Miami and Jadakiss with Victory Lap. Him right here on your number one hit music station, Vok 96.5. Live on Tribe is what you're tuned into. 16:56 is the time. Hope you are having yourself a great, great time. All right, so I was talking about Manchester United earlier on, and Naomi has just sent a message saying, good afternoon to you. So my week is going well so far. All right, that's good to know. I can't complain. Only thing that almost gave me a heart attack was the Man U game. Trust me, we all just had a spike in our blood pressure after that game, because that was just absolutely unfair, man. Yeah, but I'm so loving my birthday month. Well, yeah, a belated happy birthday again, Naomi. Good to know that you are enjoying your birthday. And you go on to say, we all know that we are the number one most hated team in the world. So wouldn't be surprised if they make us lose on purpose. Yeah, that's absolutely true. I also feel that way. I do not know why people hate Manchester United. I mean, we were successful. Don't put it on us. We were successful. We won trophies and we dominated the game. That's no reason for you to absolutely hate us supporters. Especially the newcomers like Manchester City. And at some point we actually had... When I think about it, at some point we actually had Leicester supporters. All right, after they won that season, I think a few years back, some maybe 4 or 5 years ago, when Leicester won that season, and then all of a sudden there was a spike in supporters of Leicester. Where are they now? Anyways, News 360 coming your way in the next few minutes. In the meantime, though, check out the music of Becky Hill with Hands On Me. That should lead us right into News 360. And of course, we get into the last hour of the show. Leicester fans, where are you? 96.5 FM. Your body, everybody. Lusaka's official number one hit music station.

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2: The headlines. Persons with disabilities laud government for provision of assistive devices, and Disaster Risk Management Division aids 247 Kalumbila households. The Zambia Agency for Persons with Disabilities, ZAPD, in Northern Province has praised government for the provision of assistive devices. Zambia Agency for Persons with Disabilities Northern Province Provincial Coordinator Jane Nkonde says the assistive devices are key in improving the lives and movement of persons with disabilities. Speaking in an interview with Zanice in Kasama, Ms. Nkonde said the agency is happy with the provision of the assistive devices, which will help address some of the challenges faced by persons with disabilities.
0: News 360.
2: Government, through the Disaster Risk Management Division, DRMD, has distributed relief food to 247 households in Chovwe of Kalumbila District whose crops were destroyed by elephants earlier this year. Zanice reports that the relief food is aimed at cushioning the affected households and reducing the burden caused by the human-wildlife conflict. Speaking during the distribution of the food items, Kalumbila District Commissioner Brenda Sankisa commended government for responding to the needs of the affected communities.
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3: The United Nations has described an influx of refugees fleeing the escalating fighting in Yemen to Djibouti as unexpected after more than 2,000 crossed the Red Sea in 5 days. The UNICEF representative in Djibouti said half the new arrivals were children. Train travel across large parts of the Netherlands has ground to a standstill because of what authorities suspect are coordinated acts of sabotage. Services were most severely disrupted in the central and eastern parts of the country. A statement from the Dutch rail operator ProRail said tubes had been found attached to train tracks in multiple locations. It said no suspect or motive had been identified. ProRail has warned travellers to expect delays all day.
0: News 360.
2: The US dollar is trading at 19 kwacha 42 ngwe. The Great British pound 26 kwacha 18 ngwe. The euro is trading at 22 kwacha 41 ngwe. And the South African rand 1 kwacha 19 ngwe. These rates are according to the Bank of Zambia. Please take note they are indicative and may vary from bank to bank.
0: Rocking Sports.
2: Zambia has unearthed another boxing gem after 18-year-old Daniel Mwanza stunned the home crowd in Chita, Russia, to win gold and $6,000 at the Eurasian Dauria Cup International Boxing Tournament. The teenage flyweight produced a sensational run in his first international tournament outside Africa, defeating Russian favorites Bogdan Dvali in the semifinals before outpointing another local contender, Nikita Lopatiev, in the final. Mwanza's victory earned him 500,000 Russian rubles, equivalent to about $6,000, and announced his arrival on the international boxing scene in emphatic fashion. It is said the triumph is particularly significant because the Zambian teenager entered the tournament with no previous international experience outside Africa. Hazy sunshine in Lusaka today with the highs at 29 degrees Celsius. Tonight will be clear with the lows at 17 degrees Celsius. The headlines. Persons with disabilities laud government for provision of assistive devices, and Disaster Risk Management Division aids 247 Kalumbila households. My name is Terence Makondo.
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A beautiful blend of R&B and hip-hop from two seriously good artists.

That was this week's Rent. Jhené Aichel featuring Kendrick Lamar with So Good. Smooth, soulful, and yeah, just so good. 96.5 FM. Lusaka's official number one hit music station. Terrence, the Unstoppable.

0: Music of David Guetta, Third Party featuring John Martin with Human. Before that one, Marshmello featuring Portugal and The Man with Phoenix. And of course, the Rock FM Essential new tune was in there somewhere, like Swimwear, Jhené Aiko featuring Kendrick Lamar with So Good. I also had some Katy Perry with Watch It Burn. That was right after News 360. In case you missed that bulletin, be sure to join us for the headlines in the next 10 minutes. That's at half past the hour. And of course, the details at exactly top of the hour, 18 hours. All right. You are tuned in to Lusaka's number one hit music station, but of course you are catching us live from absolutely anywhere you are on the globe by simply downloading these apps or visiting the sites Radio Garden, TuneIn, MyTuner, or Radio Box as well. 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And speaking about which, a huge shout out to one Raquel Inonge Simata, who is tuned in right now all the way from Stockholm, Sweden. Tuned in, locked on to Lusaka's number one hit music station, Rock 96.5, live on Drive. Thank you so much. Thank you so much. Good to know that Sweden is in the bilbil. This is the last hour of the show, so of course we're going to make the most of it. Let's check out some news from across the globe. This is actually more of a sports-oriented story, and we're taking it to our neighbors, Kenya, who will become the first African country to host the World Athletics Championships after winning the bid for the 2029 edition. The capital, Nairobi, will hold the event at the 48,000-capacity Kasarani Stadium. London and Rome were the cities to miss out, with Munich awarded hosting rights in 2031, so that's after Kenya. Kenya's rich athletics heritage was central to its bid for 2029, with the East African nation boasting 72 World Championship and 38 Olympic gold medals, predominantly in middle and long distance running. We all know Kenya to have some pretty good runners. It is the second most successful nation in the history of the world, all right? In terms of the Olympics marathon, first of all, we had a two-time Olympic marathon champion, Eliud Kipchoge, who also won 5,000 meters gold at the 2003 World Championships. He was among those who actually made the case for Nairobi to host the 2029 Olympic Championship, World Athletics Championships, rather. All right, so World Athletics President Sebastian Coe described that bid as compelling and emotional. He says, Kenya is one of the great athletics nations. I totally agree with him. The sport is woven into the fabric of the country. Maybe it's because of their terrain. We also have our very own Samuel Matete, right? Anyways, that is that. Kenya, congratulations to Kenya for for winning the bid to host the World Athletics in 2029. Here in Zambia, Kenya, we actually say Kenya kuchalo. So in this particular case, we are also involving ourselves as Zambia. So it's Zambia kuchalo.
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1: 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Persons with disabilities lured government for provision of assistive devices, and Disaster Risk Management Division aids 247 Kalumbila households.
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0: It is the music of Sky Disc and Rink with something called Coming Down. Lemon featuring Bastion came through with Lose Myself before this one, and Alok and Khalid with Dive Into Me. 17:40 is the time. Allow me to take a break. I will be right back on the other side.
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0: Alrighty, welcome back to it. Today is the 15th of September 2026. We're pretty much midway through the month. All right. Yeah, September seems to have flown by pretty fast. Actually, we're literally midway through the month because I'm looking at my calendar. And yeah, so this month has 30 days. So yeah, we're exactly midway through the month. Today, the 15th of September 2026. I'd love to take this opportunity to wish you a happy birthday. If you are celebrating your birthday, happy birthday to you and many more happy returns. I certainly hope that you have enjoyed your day, filled with the love from all your loved ones. And yeah, more life to you, more blessings. Absolutely wish you nothing but the very, very best. Do you know who else is celebrating their birthday today? Yeah, none other than super actor Tom Hardy, Mr. Venom himself, Mr. Bane. From The Dark Knight Rises, the Batman movie. All right, so obviously, Tom Hardy is a very, very famous actor. All right, he played Bane in The Dark Knight Rises. He went on to star as the title character in Marvel's Venom. He has also played prominent roles in the films Bronson, Warrior, Star Trek Nemesis, and the Oscar-winning films Mad Max Fury Road and The Revenant. I have a friend who's absolutely obsessed with the Mad Max Fury Road movie. He absolutely loves it. He literally watches it, I think, every night, if I'm not mistaken. Kandu, shout out to you. Anyways, before he actually got this fame, he appeared in the HBO series Band of Brothers and had his first film role in the dramatic war film Black Hawk Down. About his family life, he was married to Sarah Ward from 1999 to 2004. He had a son named Lewis with then-girlfriend Rachel Speed in 2008. And then he married actress Charlotte Riley in July 2014. And they currently have two children. So yeah, that is Tom Hardy celebrating his birthday today, sharing that birthday with you if you are celebrating your birthday today. But do you know who else is celebrating their birthday today? And this is literally royalty, or former royalty, I guess, in this particular case. We're talking about Prince Harry, the Duke of Sussex. All right, so he celebrates his birthday today. He turns 42 years old. He was born in 1984. He is the younger son of England's King Charles III and Princess Diana, who is fifth. He's actually fifth in line to become monarch of the Commonwealth realms. He launched the Invictus Games in 2014, and he gives to several other organizations. So Prince Harry celebrates his birthday today. Bit of a backstory. I actually mentioned to say this is a story that we'll monitor closely. Prince Harry and his wife Meghan Markle actually moved back to the UK after living in the US for quite a while. They moved back to the UK, and well, there was quite a bit of some controversy surrounding all that, you know, their children's school. I'll get into that in a bit. And also whether they're still royalty. Well, the King Charles himself said nope. They denounced their royalty, so they are not royalty whatsoever. All right, so with that said, they will not be offered protection and whatnot. Anyways, it's a whole story. It's a whole story. If you have been following the show, you might have heard me talk about Prince Charles and his wife, Meghan Markle, the Duke and Duchess of Sussex. So, well, in some latest news, they have actually changed their children's school only days after they first started over security concerns about traffic. Traffic during the school run. Well, welcome to it. We've been dealing with traffic during school runs for the longest now. Anyways, the school's names have not been disclosed, but it is understood that the private security that they hired, the team had been concerned that the distance and the heavy traffic on the original school run route had made it difficult to make secure. It's understood that the security for the children meant traveling with another car, and that driving in convoy proved difficult in the busy school run traffic. Welcome back to Earth, Royals, or former Royals. We deal with such every other day. We deal with such every other day. So maybe now you know that the commoners are like the rest of us. They can actually see life from a different lens. enjoy those school runs. Even though it's actually not them who are taking the children to school, but they are feeling that pressure of school run traffic. In the morning, schools opened just last week, and the traffic has been absolutely crazy, especially my route, the Great East Road. Traffic has been absolutely crazy. They are now commoners, so they have to deal with school run traffic like the rest of us.
1: 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Terrence, the Unstoppable, is live on Drive.

And that one wraps it up. Zurb featuring Rita Ora with If It's Not Love. Before that one, Davido featuring Jazz World and ELCJ with I Know Who I Be. And that pretty much sums it up for today. Thank you all so much for joining me. This has been Live on Drive. I've been your host. My name is Terrence. Thank you all so much for joining me. Let's make it happen again tomorrow, same time, 14 to 18 hours. Be sure to make a date. And keep it rock. Nowhere else. I always leave you with this message. Go out there, spread love, spread kindness, spread that positive energy. You never know who just might need it. My name is Terrence. I'm out of this place. Have yourselves a great rest of the day. Goodbye and God bless. 96.5 FM. 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

0: The headlines. Persons with disabilities lured government for provision of assistive devices and Disaster Risk Management Division aids 247 Kalumbila households. The Zambia Agency for Persons with Disabilities, ZAPD, in Northern Province has praised government for the provision of assistive devices. Zambia Agency for Persons with Disabilities Northern Province Provincial Coordinator Jane Nkonde says the assistive devices are key in improving the lives and movement of persons with disabilities. Speaking in an interview with Zanice in Kasama, Ms. Nkonde said the agency is happy with the provision of the assistive devices, which will help address some of the challenges faced by persons with disabilities.
1: News 360.
0: Government, through the Disaster Risk Management Division, DRMD, has distributed relief food to 247 households in Chovwe of Kalumbila District whose crops were destroyed by elephants earlier this year. Zanice reports that the relief food is aimed at cushioning the affected households and reducing the burden caused by the human-wildlife conflict. Speaking during the distribution of the food items, Kalumbila District Commissioner Brenda Sankisa commended government for responding to the needs of the affected communities.
1: News 360.
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2: The United Nations has described an influx of refugees fleeing the escalating fighting in Yemen to Djibouti as unexpected after more than 2,000 crossed the Red Sea in 5 days. The UNICEF representative in Djibouti said half the new arrivals were children. Train travel across large parts of the Netherlands has ground to a standstill because of what authorities suspect are coordinated acts of sabotage. Services were most severely disrupted in the central and eastern parts of the country. A statement from the Dutch rail operator ProRail said tubes had been found attached to train tracks in multiple locations. It said no suspect or motive had been identified. ProRail has warned travellers to expect delays all day.
1: News 360.
0: The US dollar is trading at 19 kwacha 42 ngwe, the Great British pound 26 kwacha 18 ngwe, the euro is trading at 22 kwacha 41 ngwe, and the South African rand 1 kwacha 19 ngwe. These rates are according to the Bank of Zambia. Please take note they are indicative and may vary from bank to bank.
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0: Zambia has unearthed another boxing gem after 18-year-old Daniel Mwanza stunned the home crowd in Cheetah, Russia, to win gold and $6,000 at the Eurasian Dauria Cup International Boxing Tournament. The teenage flyweight produced a sensational run in his first international tournament outside Africa, defeating Russian favorites Bogdan Dvali in the semifinals before outpointing another local contender, Nikita Lopatiev, in the final. Mwanza's victory earned him 500,000 Russian rubles, equivalent to about $6,000, and announced his arrival on the international boxing scene in emphatic fashion. It is said the triumph is particularly significant because the Zambian teenager entered the tournament with no previous international experience outside Africa. Hazy sunshine in Lusaka today with the highs at 29 degrees Celsius. Tonight will be clear with the lows at 17 degrees Celsius. The headlines. Persons with disabilities lured government for provision of assistive devices and Disaster Risk Management Division aids 247 Kalumbila households. My name is Terence Makondo.
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A beautiful blend of R&B and hip-hop from two seriously good artists

That was this week's Rent. Jhené Aichel featuring Kendrick Lamar with So Good. Smooth, soulful, and yeah, just so good. 96.5 Rock FM. Lusaka. Lusaka. Lusaka. 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Lusaka.

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Lucifer. 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
1: Well, you know this one goes. It's Robin Thicke. 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